0: yo, T-Roney, I really like this guy, but he's just too blind to see it.
1: For real, Coco? Dag, what you gonna do about that?
0: I don't know.
2: Sing it to him, Coco.
0: Yeah, Lee, I'm gonna do that. I'm gonna let him know that I ain't going nowhere, and my loving is gonna be right here.

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0: Good morning. This is the World News on Classic 91.1 FM. Today, Tuesday, August 18th, 2026. I am Jimmy Mfoniso. The headlines: UN, NSCDC move against terror funding and illegal mining. Waterfront residents decry alleged neglect as Governor Fubara project commissioning enters day two. Commercial drivers react to Rivers State Government October 31st deadline on vehicle painting. And on the foreign scene, Russia accuses UK of escalating Ukraine war over British-made drones. And in sports, FIFA sacks Chief Operating Officer Kevin Lamour after criticism of Infantino plan. Details of these and more in a moment. Good morning once again, and now the news info. The United Nations Office on Drugs and Crime has called for deeper collaboration with Nigerian Security and Civil Defense Corps mining marshals as concern mounts over the growing links between illegal mining, organized crime and terrorism across Nigeria, West Africa and the Sahel. The call was made during a strategic visit by the UNODC delegation to the Mining Marshals Corps, where the international body commended the specialized unit for its expanding role in tackling illegal mining and related criminal activities. The commander of the Mining Marshals, Assistant Commandant of the Corps, John Attar, disclosed this in a statement issued in Abuja on Monday. The UNODC delegation was led by the Chief of African Section of the Terrorism Prevention Branch, Tolio Santani, who praised the mining marshals for their enforcement efforts. Meanwhile, retired military officers under the aegis of the association are set to protest at the Ministry of Defense on Wednesday over the non-implementation of the consequential adjustments to their pensions following salary increases for serving military personnel. One of the leaders of the retirees, Colonel Innocent Azubidike, disclosed this in an interview on Monday, saying the protest was aimed at demanding what he described as the constitutional pension rights of military retirees. Azubike said President Bola Tinubu approved a salary increase for military personnel in November 2025, which, according to him, should have resulted in a corresponding adjustment to the pensions of retired personnel. He, however, lamented that the adjustment had yet to be implemented despite repeated acknowledgement by military authorities of the president's approval. And now in Rivers State, we're hearing that Rivers State Governor Sir Siminalayi Fubara has been urged to also consider a project and the development of the waterfront communities, particularly as he continues commissioning of projects in the state. CDC Chairman of Ibinama Polo Community, Creek Road, Billy Bonnie, Nembe Waterfront in Sekeni, Ama, Port Harcourt, Alakpakabia Tobin made the appeal in an interview with our correspondent. Tobin said the government of Rivers State should not only concentrate development on the upland, but should also capture the waterfront communities in its development master plan.
1: Well, the governor should try as much as possible, as a riverine man, to look into the development of the waterfront community, Port Harcourt Metropolis, because it is very necessary. So there is no Supreme Court injunction or Federal Court injunction that the waterfront communities should not be developed. No, I am begging you, please, sir, His Excellency, look to our people. Look, consider the development of our people, mostly the riverine communities. We will not just base governance on Obakre, East West Road, Irebi, Yusanda. Come to their people. This is a riverine man. This is the time we too should benefit from.
0: Meanwhile, Governor Osawa Siminalayi Fubara is expected to commission the Igwe Afara Mba Road in Eche local government area today. In the meantime, Governor Osawa Siminalayi Fubara has attributed the reduction in crime, including kidnapping along Umuahia Kalabari axis, to the construction and completion of the Boguma Degema Abonima Road. Governor Fubara made the disclosure yesterday while inaugurating the road. He said his administration would continue to undertake projects that would impact on people's lives.
2: Because of his seat, a lot of evil activities was taking place then. And to the glory of God today, I don't think those acts can even be imagined or even be carried out along that corridor today. So like what he said, our desire and our wish for our state is not about just embarking on projects and doing those things that we believe will touch the life, will impact positively on the life of our people. And I want to say that I'm happy that today we are all here gathered happily that this particular dream has come to reality.
0: He also said the road would create an enhanced accessibility to residents along the road corridor. The governor also assured that the Trans-Kalabari Road will be completed soon.
2: Very soon, we'll be going around to campaign for our party. And the truth about it is, movement will be easy. When we get there, I can boldly say, support my candidates, support my party, because I've done this, I've done that, and I'm going to do that. One particular project that cannot be denied is the Trans-Kalabari project that we're doing. So I want to beg you, if I cannot meet all your requests today, don't worry. My predecessor will continue where I stop.
0: Meanwhile, a strong ally of Governor Fubara from Eche local government area, Ambrose Nwosi, has stressed the need for peace amongst all factions involved in the political crisis that rocked the state for over a year. Ambrose Nwosi, who spoke with journalists, said through crisis and bickering are inevitable in any political, cultural, religious or social setting. It is incumbent in all parties to realize at some point that without peace, they cannot or they cannot move forward.
3: For us who are believers of the governor have agreed to make peace because there is nothing more bigger than peace. And for the discussion so far ahead, I think we are going to the right direction. Wherever you see two, three persons being together for a period of 6 months without having disagreement, it simply means that there are deaf and dumb around them. Since we are not deaf and dumb, time has come when we have to look for peace for the welfare and benefit of this state.
0: In another development, commercial drivers in Rivers State have raised concerns on the plans by the Rivers State Ministry of Transport to enforce the painting of commercial vehicles as means of curbing the rising cases of one-chance robbery in the state. Some commercial drivers who spoke with our correspondent Orwellina yesterday said painting of vehicles will not stop one-chance robbery. They rather advise the government to provide increased security on the roads. Other drivers lamented the cost of painting a vehicle, which according to them would pose a big challenge, particularly with the prevailing economic challenges.
4: Private people do it, commercial people do it. It's not only particular commercial vehicle. Some of them take her from outside and come and do the rubbish. I don't know whether you are getting my point. So what I'm trying to say, can they be allowed, after the whole taxi and the KK bus place, can they allow to enter some company?
5: A painting of a car now is about 250,000 naira per each car now for a ordinary painting. So with the economy of the country, we cannot do it for now. The government should look into it. And by the way, as soon as you paint your taxi, like secretary Great, you are not going there. The Odele Estate along Odele Road, you are not going there. So how do we cope? So it will not be okay for us.
6: Once you paint your vehicle, you cannot enter state secretariat, you cannot enter federal secretariat, you cannot even enter other parastatals like Shell, NNPC. What I'm saying is that government should beef up security. The solution is not painting your vehicle.
0: As you may know, the Rivers State government had set October 31st as the deadline for commercial vehicle operators to paint their vehicles in approved state colors as part of measures to curb rising cases of one-chance robbery in the state. The Permanent Secretary, Ministry of Transport, Vera Sam DK, announced the deadline during a stakeholders' meeting with transport unions in the state last week. Moving on, the Obiakpo Local Government Council Committee on Illegal Taxes and Levies yesterday announced the clampdown on unauthorized individuals and suspected touts, also known as agbearers, operating also under the guise of associations or unions and collecting illegal or unapproved levies within Obiakpo Local Government area. Some of the council committee members were also seen around the Rumola axis, arresting and pushing some suspects into their bosses. As you may know, there have been a ravaging increase of touts operating and harassing unsuspecting residents and passengers along water lines, Rumokoro, Rumola and Eleme Junction, sometimes dispossessing them of their valuables. Meanwhile, the Obiakpo Council has warned all unidentified individuals, popularly referred to as agbearers, who parade themselves as tax force officials without the authorization of the council and engage in the collection of levies, taxes, tools, or other unauthorized charges within the local government area to stop forthwith. The council, in a statement by the chairman, Gift Mwolu, warned that individuals or groups found violating the directive will be arrested and prosecuted in accordance with the law. Still on home, right activist Charles Jaja has hailed the people of Osun State for standing against pressure and making sure their votes were counted. Jaja, in an interview, said despite the presence of federal might, the people stood firm and unshaken. He advised residents of River State to draw a lesson from the Osun experience.
7: If you're a lover of democracy, if you're a lover of justice, you will be happy with what happened in Osun State. Before now, the build-up to the elections, their council funds were seized. The state's allocation was also being withheld. All was done to cripple the governor of the state. But I think that the Guba elections in Osun State have just sent a simple message that echoes straight from the streets of Ilesha to that of Port Harcourt and to the rest of the states of the Federation, that a determined electorate can withstand any pressure, intimidation, and machinery brought against them by federal might, and that despite the presence of 16 governors and 32 senators and the presence of so much of heavy, you know, military personnel and police in the place, that was done to scare the people. The people stood their ground to ensure that their vote counts.
0: In another development, youth of River State have been called to remain focused, steadfast in pursuing their dreams in the midst of prevailing distractions. Deputy Commander, Nigerian Forest Security Services, River State, Shedrack Godwin, gave this in an interview during his housewarming and birthday celebration of his two children. According to him, it is only with focus and sheer determination can visions and set targets be achieved. He also narrated how focus, consistency and determination enabled him complete his building after 6 years.
8: The project started 6 years ago when my first son was born, and God have helped us. It's 6 years now, and the project is being completed. My advice for the youth is that you don't just think God has forsaken you. You just be steadfast, be focused, stick to your purpose, do not be distracted. Anything you want to do, face it squarely. For me, I was determined, and I said, this is the kind of house I want to build. You know, even when I was small, I was telling my mom I was going to build an upstairs. I've been there some downstairs, and I pursued the purpose, and today we are here.
0: On his part, President, United Bishops and Niger Delta Indigenous Bishops and Ministers Forum, Bishop Julius Ederi, cautioned youth against relying on the make-it-quick syndrome, but rather indulge in hard work, diligence, and trust in God.
9: It is very, very important for youth and even so adults, men and women. You can see Church Rack, I know him for more than 10 years now. When I know him, he doesn't even have a basco, he doesn't have anything. I also know him as a security man, going after security and another. But gradually, you can see now we are here to dedicate the house today. So I'm advising all youth, those that want to make it quickly, those that call their name different name to using killing people for rituals. I want to say that please

0: foreign news.
1: And now on the foreign scene, Russia has accused the UK of deliberately escalating the Ukraine conflict after confirmation that British-made drones were used in strikes on targets inside Russia. The Russian embassy in London warned that Britain's growing involvement could have consequences, accusing the UK of being an accomplice to attacks on Russian territory. The UK Ministry of Defense rejected the accusation, saying Britain stands shoulder to shoulder with Ukraine and remains committed to providing equipment to help Kyiv defend itself against Russia's invasion. The drones, built by two British companies, have reportedly been used to target Russian military and industrial facilities, including refineries and warehouses operated by online retailer Wildberries.
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1: And now in the world of sports, FIFA has ended the contract of its chief operating officer, Kevin Lamar, less than 3 weeks after he publicly criticized President Gianni Infantino's controversial plan to sell stakes in FIFA competitions to private investors. FIFA confirmed that its working relationship with Lamar ended on August 17th, thanking him for 2 years of service. Staff were informed that both sides had agreed to part ways. Lamar had described the now-abandoned FIFA Forward Enterprise plan as the project of one person and claimed FIFA's administration had been deceived over the proposal. Lamar acknowledged he had a duty of loyalty to his employer, but also to certain values and supporting his colleagues. Lamar joined FIFA in November 2024, having previously served as Deputy General Secretary at UEFA and was two layers of management below Infantino.
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1: And now let's check out the world of business. Nigeria's fiscal positions remain under pressure despite a strong rally in international oil prices as persistent weaknesses in offshore crude production leave output below the level assumed in the 2026 federal budget. Money Africa said it's in a newsletter on Monday. The country produced an average of 1.505 million barrels per day of crude oil in July, according to industry figures, keeping it marginally above its Organization of the Petroleum Exporting Countries production quota of 1.50 million barrels per day for the third consecutive month. However, July output was 4% lower than in June, reflecting technical disruptions at some offshore oil fields. Money Africa said while the performance signals an improvement from the severe production losses Nigeria experienced in previous years, it remains insufficient to meet the government's revenue.
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0: And that has been the world news on Classic 91.1 FM. But before I go, here are the headlines that made the stories. UN, NSCDC move against terror funding and illegal mining. Waterfront residents decry alleged neglect as Governor Fubara project commissioning enters day two. Commercial drivers react to River State Government Act 31st deadline on vehicle painting. On a foreign scene, Russia accuses Ukraine or UK of escalating Ukraine war over British-made drones. And in sport, FIFA sacks Chief Operating Officer Kevin Lamar after criticism of Infantino plan. Kindly send your eyewitness reports to our news desk via WhatsApp on 0906-552-8838. I am Jimmy. I'm funny, sir. Good morning.
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3: 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Malam Lanri Isa Onilu, Director General, National Orientation Agency, Abuja, Nigeria. 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
1: 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We are absolutely everywhere. And we love it. The momentum is gathering. This is what makes us think. This is what makes our heart beat.

Hello and welcome to Sports Extra on Classic 91.1 FM, the station playing every song you know. It's raining outside, but I tell you, this is still the best time to talk sports. And my name is Ikio Annabelle. I'll be the one hosting the show for you today. We have a lot of interesting stories around the world of sports, from Chelsea sale to a possible Tyson Fury and Anthony Joshua fight, to NBBF's Zenith League resumption, to they are just numerous. And so we'll just kick off with boxing, where of course Nigerian Anthony Joshua and Tyson Fury, of course, which signed contracts to face each other earlier in the year, but since then no venue or date has been confirmed for that British heavyweight fight. Now Zuffa boxing boss Dana White has cast doubt on that fight, saying that it should have happened 10 years ago and questioning whether both are still, you know, fully invested in making it happen. But on the other hand, boxing promoter Frank Warren says that this highly anticipated bout between British heavyweights Anthony Joshua and Tyson Fury will go on despite uncertainty that continues to hover around the venue. Now let's take things over to basketball, where of course day two of the Women's NBBF Basketball League, the Atlantic Conference, continued yesterday. It was a good result for Royal Aces, who won Deepwater by 78-54, and then First Bank also on the winning side with 69-27 against IGP Queens, who of course have now lost back-to-back games in a 30 plus point deficit. Bayelsa Blue Whales, in what I believe to be a shocker, defeated Dolphins, the defending champions, by 58-28. Now MFM got a 56-29 victory over the Victoria Queens. The results mean that First Bank and MFM have been able to go two games up, and then Bayelsa and Royal Aces were able to get first wins, while IGP continued to suffer, as well as Deepwater. You could really say they are in deep waters because it's a second loss for both of them. But we are going to see some fixtures today. By 10 a.m., debutants Victoria Queens are going to face off against Bayelsa Blue Whales. Dolphins versus IGP Queens takes place 12 p.m., while First Deepwater goes off against First Bank by 2 p.m. And the last game of the day for the Atlantic Conference is going to be MFM versus the Royal Aces. All games will be played at the National Stadium in Surulere, Lagos. But some good news also for those in the Savannah, because it tips off today. By 10 a.m., we are going to see Air Warriors go up against Kada Angels. By 12 p.m., is going to be Nasarawa Amazons versus the Ham Warriors. By 2 p.m., is going to be Titans versus Nigeria Customs. And then the last game of the day, we'll see Aso Sky Queens go up against Plateau Rocks. Each game is going to take place at the basketball arena in Rayfield, Jos. Now to some story involving Nigeria's football, because Justin Madugu, the head coach of the Super Falcons, has been let go. Now the Nigerian Football Federation has directed members of the Super Falcons technical crew to step down with immediate effect. Now this follows a difficult 2026 campaign in which the team failed to secure an automatic ticket to the FIFA Women's World Cup, and even the ticket that they could have, you know, qualified through what we could call the back door, they also fluffed on that note. And of course, that has led to the dismantling of the technical crew. Although the NFF did not state the exact reason for that directive, because it only said the executive committee of the Nigeria Football Federation has asked members of the technical crew of the Super Falcons to step down with immediate effect. I don't know what you think, but majority of the Nigerians I've been able to hear from are quite pleased by this news. And now over to some news still in the world of football for Nigeria, because on a good note, Taiwo Awoniyi, Nigeria international striker, has joined newly promoted side, of course, Coventry City, on a permanent transfer from Nottingham Forest in a deal

worth about £9 million. Now, Awoniyi completed the switch on Monday after bidding farewell to his former teammate at the City Ground on Sunday, where, of course, he received a guard of honour. Now, the 29-year-old striker spent the last four seasons in the Premier League with Forest, scoring 21 league goals in 90 appearances and then 23 goals in 103 games across all competitions. As at the time when Taiwo Awoniyi was signed, he became a record signing for them when he joined from Union Berlin in 2022, where he was signed for £17.2 million. So all the best to Taiwo Awoniyi as he takes on this new chapter in his career. But moving on to still some, you know, news revolving the Super Eagles, because Calvin Bassey, his head coach, has said that he has identified the Super Eagles defender Calvin Bassey to be a leader for the new club ahead of the Premier League season. Now, the Spaniard Alvaro Arbiola, his confidence in the 26-year-old was underlined when Bassey wore the captain armband in Fulham's final two preseason fixtures against Malaga and Stuttgart. Now, Arbiola believes in Calvin Bassey's ability, you know, to defend in his space and his work ethic. He believes that this makes him an ideal fit for his style of play. But not only that, he also said, and I quote, "I see Calvin as a proper player, a top player for the style of play I want at Fulham." He also said that he's a funny guy, but when we have to work, he's the first one. I really love him and I want him to be our leader. So also all the best to Calvin Bassey as he begins his probable, you know, leadership role at Fulham. But moving over to some other news in football, but on the very international level, because reports have it that FIFA chief operating officer Kelvin Lamont has been sacked by the governing body less than 3 weeks after he strongly criticized its president Gianni Infantino's aborted plan to sell stakes in the competitions to private investors. Now, in a statement, a FIFA spokesperson would only confirm that the working relationship between FIFA and Kelvin Lamont as chief operating officer has ended on the 17th of August 2026. FIFA thanked Kelvin for his 2 years of service and wished him the best of luck in the future. But something also interesting was the fact that with everything ongoing, Lamont had come out to say, and I quote, "If that means that I lose my job, then so be it. I will understand and respect that decision. At least I'll get to sleep well at night." All right, moving on to some transfer stories. We have the news that Spain midfielder Rodri has said it is his dream to play for Barcelona after he arrived in the city to complete his move from Manchester City. Barcelona have agreed to pay City about £65 million with the 30-year-old to sign a four-year contract with La Liga champions. He said, and I quote also, "I am very happy to have arrived. The last few days have been intense, but I'm glad everything has been sorted out. Of course, playing for FC Barcelona is a dream." Rodri, of course, said that at the airport on Monday. He said, "I can't wait to be with my teammates, many of whom I already know from the national team. It's time to get to work and give my very best." He also added that he's aiming to win the Champions League and everything else that comes his way with Barcelona. This is an interesting deal. I know he'll be very missed by Manchester City, but then again, like he said, it's his dream. And I wonder, footballers always say it's their dream when they get to, you know, be signed by another club, but his is believable because he's a Spaniard and he knows these people. So let's see what he's able to pull off at Barcelona. But still sticking with some transfer stories, Manchester United fans will be keenly interested in this, because Manchester United announced that their captain Bruno Fernandes is not for sale at any price, despite interest from Galatasaray, of course, the club where Victor Osimhen plies his trade. Now, reports have claimed that the Turkish side are ready to bid for the 31-year-old who has entered the final year of his contract, but United also have an extra year to extend by, of course, a further year. However, United will not entertain any offers for their talisman, who was named Premier League Player of the Season last year after breaking
the competition's assist record. I honestly don't see this as a deal that comes through. How do you let go of the man who was your best player in the season? I don't even think Manchester United fans would be happy with that decision. But that is what Manchester United have come out to say.

Now, of course, moving over from, you know, the Old Trafford to Stamford Bridge, where Chelsea owners are reportedly in talks of selling their stakes 4 years after taking over the Premier League club from their ousted owner, Roman Abramovich, of course. Now, Chelsea majority owners, Clear Lake Capital, are reportedly in talks with Mark Walter and Todd Boehly to buy their minority stakes. It is understood that negotiations are underway after years of on and off discussions between the two parties. However, it is not clear whether they will agree on a deal in this instance. Despite these developments, Boehly and Walter have clashed with Clear Lake for the last 2 years, half of the time they were together. Now, the former is a chairman and has equal governance and joint control, not being majority owner of the club, with Clear Lake currently owning 61.5%. I mean, I would really love to see how Chelsea fans react to this. But that is the news concerning Chelsea. Just like Liverpool, they're likely to sell some parts of their club.

All right, and that's the much we can take on the show for today. Thank you so much for joining me. My name is Ikio Annabel. Keep it locked on Classic 91.1 FM, the station playing every song you know.

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1: From the Sahel region down to the hills of the plateau, we gaze on the River Niger and River Benue as they meet at the confluent state of Kogi to stream down to River Delta. We are a people of diverse views, multiplicity of languages, with one vision and one soul. The green, white, green beats in our hearts, despite all odds. Despite the fratricidal civil war, we still keep on going with one Nigeria. We are one nation bound in freedom. A nation flowing with milk and honey. An enormous wealth of resources, which makes us stand proud as the unbeatable giant of Africa. Nigeria, my beloved country. Niger, we are classically unbeatable. The future is you and me.
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0: Classic FM 91.1. We are the station that plays every song you know. But right now, we're taking a look at the big stories on our various newspapers. We are grateful that you're joining and listening everywhere you are listening to us, in your cars, sitting somewhere, or just maybe wherever you are, We appreciate you. In the buses, thank you. 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Wherever, we appreciate the fact that you're listening to Classic FM. Monday through to Friday, we take a look at the big stories on our various newspapers. We encourage you to also join in and share with us your thoughts. 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It is CLASSICFM911. CLASSICFM911. That's who we are on Facebook. If you choose to join us also via the WhatsApp platform, it is 0704-4994-911. It's already up on Facebook, by the way, so you can head on to Facebook and check it out. You can also join in via the phone line when we get to open up the phone line. It is, or it will be, 0802-4-0-0-0-9-1-1. So without wasting time, let's get into the conversation. We start with the first newspaper on our list this morning, which happens to be the Punch newspaper. Insecurity: 31 states spend 252 billion naira on security in 6 months. 31 states, they have spent that amount of money, 252 billion naira, in 6 months. You see, when we talk about this issue related to insecurity, I keep saying it here that it's a big business for so many persons. It is a big business. So some persons will look for a way to fuel it and look for things to do so that they can get, because the more insecurity happening in your state, the more security votes you might get, the more money that will be voted in. Yeah, see, it's a win for so many persons. That is why they do not want these insecurities to stop. They will keep fueling it in one way or the other. That's why you see that so many politicians have been accused of being involved in this insecurity issue in Nigeria. So many governors are not even doing much anymore. Some are now saying, no, it's the federal governments that we're putting our hands on. So what then are you doing with the security votes? Then, see, last time there was an aide to a governor that was fingered being involved in this insecurity thing up north. You remember, if you don't know, you can Google this. The line I just used now, go online and search it, you'll find the name. So many politicians have been fingered. This Ngoshe, you remember the kidnap, the banditry and kidnapping issue that happened in Ngoshe? Somebody, a particular senator, was actually accused of being the one that they said the money should go to so that he would deliver it to them. And then the person who started the negotiation or the conversation said 5 billion naira was agreed upon, which he said was given to them, to the bandits. But the bandits and all the people later claimed that only 1.5 came to them. So what happened to the 3.5? So you see, it's a very interesting time in this country. If we want insecurity to end, everybody must put their hands on the plow and refuse to look back. So it's big money. Everyone is making money from this, especially the states that do not want this to end. And it's creeping into so many states. So many. They want more money. These politicians are looking for ways to, you know, get more. And some of the states that have the major challenges here, according to the document made available by Open Nigerian States, the information we have says that when you look at it closely, issues related to persistent killings, to kidnappings, to banditry, some states accounted for the majority of the documented spending. Kogi State spent 34.67 billion naira. 37.67 billion naira. Now, let's look at it. What did they use the money for? Because I'm not in Kogi State, so I can't tell. It's only the information that they have available or they present to the people. That's what we would know. Kidnapping is still happening in Kogi State. Remember that's the place that the last time some students were attacked in school while doing, you know, taking on their WAEC. So what did they use this money for? Is it that they built more police stations? Is it that they built or maybe they procured more arms? What exactly did they use? Maybe drones, I guess. But I do not know. But look at the amount of money that they've spent in 6 months. So 6 months, Kogi State has spent 34.67 billion naira. And you know, do you know the interesting thing about this? Money that goes into insecurity is not questioned. How many of you have bothered to question defense, the budget for defense and the budget for... was it security and defense or what? That's what it's called now. Yeah, the money that goes into... Yes, I was at a conference where this conversation came up. And it was CISLAC, CISLAC that organized that conference. And it came up. And truly, money that goes into that has never been asked. Nobody asks how much is really spent on security in Nigeria. Who or what are they spending the billions that and trillions that goes into defense and security? Not many asks that question. And it came up on the floor of the house the other day. And some person says, no, do not ask questions. No, because if you do, it will demoralize them. So what's happening to the money? That's why people are spending this huge and they say we spent it on security. So can you ask questions? Not really. And you know, when there is the more insecurity is out there or happens, that's the way they spend more. What do you think about that? Because Kogi State is top on the list. Kogi in 6 months has spent 34.6 billion naira, 6.7 rather. Plateau State is second. Plateau has spent 23.69 billion naira. And of course, Bauchi State is in that list, 22.35 billion naira. Yeah, so that's it. You can pick up the paper to read more. But there is a lot of backlash happening because so many persons are saying that this is a way to divert funds. It's a medium, a vehicle to siphon public funds for maybe personal aggrandizement. Yeah, so that's what so many persons are saying, and they're calling for audits that these states and so many of these states should be probed. They should audit them to know if truly they spent that amount of money. And you know, my worry in all is that there has been a failure. Oversight function has failed. It has failed. That's my concern in all of these. Oversight function has failed. From the National Assembly to the state assemblies, they've failed. We have three distinct arms of government. We have the executive, we have the legislature, or the legislative, and we have the judiciary. Now, you see these three arms. What it is supposed to be is that they are supposed to be watchdogs on each other. The executive, while carrying out their functions, the legislative is supposed to look at them and say, you are not doing what you are supposed to do. You said this. Look at what happened in the budget. You see, we've forgotten about the budget, right? All the monies that has been invoked into the budget, all the invisible projects, we have gone home. Everybody has moved on. And that's why I love Nigerians. And activities in Nigeria covers each other. Today you hear of this. Before we talk that one, finish, another one don't come up. Before we finish one, another one don't come up. And you know, the interesting thing about this is that while it's happening, if it's for the youths, they have entertainment going on for them. While one is ending, they'll bring up something else that the youths will be seriously engaged with. One is on now. I won't say it on radio, but you know. So one is on now. So many youths are involved in that. They are forgotten about every other conversation. And then for us adults, activity is happening in the country. You see, what I've seen and what I've noticed is that so many persons are saying, do you know what, Alex? As long as I can feed my family in the little way I can, I might not live the way I used to live anymore. But as long as one day at a time I can feed my family, things are fine. If I can afford, I send my children out to study abroad. See, whatever is happening in this country is not my business anymore. I've seen so many people, you know, persons say that. But is that your conversation or your thought. Let's move on now. Inflation eases to 15.43% amid food price surge. In one of the papers, you'll find this food price surge. Food prices are going up, but they're telling us that inflation is coming down. See, the records might be there according to data, because the country, the president and the economic team, they are actually telling us that we are good in terms of, look at it, look at the number. We're making more money now, more foreign direct investment, more money in our reserve and all of those. Look at it, the money is there. And truly, I'll keep saying it, truly the money is there. I spoke with someone and the boss on my way back, and the woman was like, I think I just leave it to the woman talk. You know, so there is more money in this country compared to before, right now. But you see, all of these stories are only but stories if it does not translate into the well-being of a people. If it doesn't, they're all stories. Inflation is easing, but food costs is going up. So what sort of inflation is easing? It's only about numbers, yeah? That's what they always say. Okay, so let's move on now to the next. This one says, Ondo APC not divided. We will secure 1 million votes for Tinubu, party chairman is saying. Party chairman there, what do you think? 1 million votes will be gotten from Ondo State for Mr. President, according to the APC. The party chairman is speaking on that. Oyebanji rallies Ekiti APC for Tinubu's re-election. Oyebanji there, pushing support for Mr. President in Ekiti State. Osun poll proves APC federal mind can be defeated in 2027. Wangbara, you know, the former Senate President and Chairman of the PDP Board of Trustees, Senator Adolphus Wangbara, is the one saying that Osun poll has shown and proven that the APC and the federal minds can be defeated in 2027. What do you think about that? Let's move on now. Daily Trust newspaper, ASU threatens strike as 200 lecturers leave Kaduna Varsity. And they are talking about welfare and all of those. That's why they are leaving. And do you know the interesting thing? They are leaving to newer institutions. Do you know how many new institutions are out there? How many? As fact, to be sincere, I got an offer recently, just 2 weeks ago. So if I wanted to get into lecturing, I would have just quietly gotten into lecturing. Universities are opening. They are looking for people that can deliver, that understands the rudiments of lecturing. And you know, the easiest way to poach lecturers are poaching lecturers who are already in other universities. So if you drop if you drop the balls, as if states drop the balls, if the federal government drop the balls, so many private universities are ready to take on these lecturers as soon as possible, and they pay them better. Imagine Kaduna State University losing 200 lecturers. Imagine that number. You get to know that it's not a joke. And there are so many universities opening look around you. Universities are opening everywhere. Yeah, so many of them that has license over the years, they are opening. They are all coming back into play. So if you joke with your lecturers, they move on. And as I said last time, the reward of a lecturer, of a teacher, is not in heaven, it's here on earth. They deserve to enjoy it. They impact. They are the ones who teach the politicians. They're the ones who teach the doctors. They're the ones who teach the engineers. They're the ones who teach the teachers themselves. They're the ones who educate the next generation of superstars that we know. So why can't we take care of our teachers? Teachers should be some of the highest paid in the world. Teachers, they should be some of the highest paid, or one of the highest paid profession in the world. But of course, this is what we have in Nigeria. Troops foil mass abduction in Zamfara. Well done to our troops for what you do. We appreciate all your efforts. Thank you so much. Food prices rise as inflation slows. What do you think about that? Osun, APC must stop taking voters for granted. National Youth Leader wants. And I agree, truly. We've heard a lot where people have said, we will give, just like this one said, we will give 1 million votes, we'll give this, we'll give that. So it looks like it's a donation. You know, when you are in bazaar and people are saying, I give, I do, you know, so it looks like that is what, and that's what we've heard a lot from so many of the persons who work with Mr. President, because they're trying to just justify something. That's why you always hear Dave Umahi. Someone has to justify something. You need to justify something. So in order to justify the position, you have to keep speaking. And you can, I will give you this. I will deliver this. You know, so they need to justify. So, and that is the false hope that they sometimes give. It might be there. It might not be there. You cannot give what you don't have yet. See, things change. With everything we've seen over time, you get to understand that the voting strategy is changing. Years before, they used to snatch ballot boxes and all of those. Now, the rigging style has changed. During the last one, it was mutilated. They were just mutilating, you know, figures. Now, it has changed. They are changing. They are trying to look at other means, because the more Nigerians become aware of this, the more they stand to defend their votes, the more they speak up, the more they get involved, the more they choose to vote and not stay at home, the harder it is for the elections to be rigged. Look at Osun State. With everything that happened in Osun State, if truly the election would have been rigged, or maybe if truly Adeleke would have lost, some persons would say, no, how? Yes, Adeleke would have lost that election. If people who supported Adeleke stayed at home and said that nothing, this election, nothing will happen, it is a normal thing, Adeleke would have lost that election hands down. But because they all chose to come out, rather, because they chose to... There was one of the videos we saw, a report that I got from the scene. There was a box, one of the ballot boxes or somewhere, that was snatched in, I think, AD. Yeah, that was snatched there. They had police officers who came alongside the thugs to do it. When the information came to the governor had to send... Imagine where police, they pursue police. Don't let Nigeria, you go see police. Police, they pursue police. So some errant officers teamed up with some thugs to go do it. But you know the interesting thing, when people choose to come out, if they did not choose to come out, Adeleke would have lost the election. Clean. Yeah. See, election is not something you just fold your hands and stay at home and say, the last time it did not work, this last time or this next time it will work. Anyways, let's move on now. Edo Assembly Speaker resigns amid impeachment plot on the performance and corruption allegations. There are so many allegations against him. You can pick up that paper to read. Natasha, that's Two-Face's wife, is now the leader, the minority leader in the assembly, and they have another person who is now the Speaker of the House. That's in Edo State. No leader has impacted Nigeria like Babangida, Tinubu is saying. Babangida celebrated his 85th birthday or so. So Tinubu is saying that no leader has impacted Nigeria like Babangida. Millions of Nigerians facing unemployment and low productivity. So that is what NESG is saying. Now, what exactly, or who are this, the group, NESG? Now, NESG stands for the Nigerian Economic Summit Group. And they are warning that millions of Nigerians are faced with severe unemployment, severe underemployment, and low productivity. And that if you look at it, Nigeria must create 27.3 million new formal jobs between 2025 and 2030 to prevent a double-digit unemployment crisis. Now, Nigeria must create, yes, not just the federal government must create. Nigeria must create. That is why when the federal government says, things are getting better, It's only getting better on the paper. Businesses are closing. Some businesses that cannot survive are going down and closing shop, and people are going home. So the Nigerian Economic Summit Group, talking about this is something the federal government needs to look at squarely. And somebody will come and tell me no, that the federal government is doing its best. See, listen, sometimes your policies, it impacts positively or negatively. It might be long term, but what about in the interim? In this short term, should businesses close down because they are looking at next 5 years or next 10 years? How many persons will survive till the next 10 years? Now, this job creation shouldn't just rest on the shoulder of the federal government. Private individuals, entrepreneurs, investors, foreign investors can also shoulder this. But you know why they wouldn't come in? If the policies are not favorable, if it's hard and tough to do business in Nigeria, if the ease of business is not there, people will not want to do business in Nigeria. We'll get to find all of this. Let's go on a break. When we return, we will get on to other papers. And of course, you can join the conversation. We'd love to hear from you. Stay close. It is Classic FM 91.1. We are the station that plays every song you know. I'm Dr. Alex. We'll be right back.
1: 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We'll be right back. 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
0: 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This is Classic FM 91.1, the station that plays every song. You know, I'm Dr. Alex, and we're taking a look at the big stories in our various newspapers. You're encouraged to be a part of the conversation. If you choose to, WhatsApp it is 0704499411. If you choose to join us via Facebook, you can head on there. The stories are there. It is CLASSICFM911. The phone line will be open soon. Let's get on now to Daily Post newspaper. Xenophobia, Nigerian government to evacuate 83 more Nigerians from South Africa tomorrow. Yeah, so more Nigerians are coming tomorrow.

And away from that, insecurity, NDC demands urgent action over IED threats in Zamfara. How many more Nigerians must be slaughtered? Atiku blasts Tinubu government over 32 deaths in Sokoto. What do you think about that statement? How many more Nigerians must be slaughtered? Atiku blasts Tinubu, Tinubu's government over 32 deaths in Sokoto. The question is, how many more Nigerians must be slaughtered before Nigerians wake up and asks their local government chairman, their councillors, their House of Assembly members, their governors, their senators, their House of Rep members, and the president, how many more of them shall die? So it's not just like saying, oh, president, how many more? Ask everybody in this line, how many more? And I've said it. If the president is not doing well, get to the polls and get him out. If the governor is not doing well, get to the polls and get him out or her out. If the Senate or House of Rep members, they're not doing well, get to the poll and get them out. You see, when you keep saying that you cannot, it does not count, they will rig it again. You'll be there. You'll be complaining as Atiku is complaining now. And so many of us are complaining. Yes, you'll be complaining like that and nothing is going to change. So get to the polls. I have, if you're not, now I'm a preacher. See, thank God that they've not banned them preaching in the bus. Because when I get into public transport, I try to educate people. I try to talk. I talk about these things and tell them, please, do you have your PVs? You know how people say, you know, preach in the buses. That is the way I now preach. I now tell people, oh, do you have your... Do you have your, my brothers and sisters, good morning. Do you have your PVC, you know, on all of those? And a little while, some get into the conversation and we talk about it. And I tell you that a lot of persons are saying they will not vote. It's a serious concern. A lot of persons say they will not vote. Anyways, you'll be back. This radio will be here for everybody. The radio will be here. So the same way, we'll keep complaining. As fact, I met a driver in these 2 weeks, and on the journey, I asked him if he was going to vote, and he said no, he's not voting, that the vote does not count. And I asked him, how long have you been plying this route? He said he has been plying the route, that's the road, he said he has been plying it for almost a year now. I said, so how many times do you go on this journey? He said like 3-4 times a week. I was like, okay, so 3-4 times a week you go to this destination and come back from this destination. He said, yes. I said, so while you make this journey between that time and now, have you seen accidents? He said, ah, plenty now, plenty accident. I said, really? Plenty accident. He said, yes, now, Oga, plenty. I said, so why you not say you no go again? He started laughing. I said, no, you for say you no go follow that road again because you see plenty accidents. Oh, no, I beg, I don't follow the road again. So that's where he started telling me of a, you know, from the conversation. And every other person on the bus started laughing. And we all, it was a serious argument up until I started giving that analogy. And then the driver was like, my brother, do you know the interesting thing? I have an aunt. He started telling me about his aunt. That immediately an accident happens in, she hears of an accident in a particular road. She said, no, I will not travel. No, I will not travel. And then the next week or next 2 weeks, she has started traveling again when she has forgotten about the whole thing. So it's the analogy. Because it happened wrongly, you think in your thoughts, because even if you say, I voted for A, but B won, some persons also voted for B. So get out there and vote. If you refuse to vote, no problem.

do thuggery, fake news ahead of 2027 election. And I agree. Now, I agree partly. And this is where I agree partly. See, if you are a fake news monger, if you carry fake news, anywhere they find you, they should prosecute you very well. And many of us are forgetting that there is a Cybercrime Act. And it talks about that. So if you fail to understand that there are laws against what you say online and offline, especially online, there are consequences to everything you do and everything you say. It is very important for you to know. So yes, I agree. Anyone who carries fake news, police, catch them, sue them, let the courts decide. But also, I want to tell the police that if they think also that people will be intimidated, because that's what they now say, they are now hiding under that act to say, oh, because I say something that is factual, that is true about someone, somebody will use the police and pick me up. Yes. And you know, in Nigeria, the more connection you get, the better for you. So the police should draw a line in that and know where it applies and where it doesn't apply. Osun election, Tinubu lost. APC afraid of 2027. Dele Momodu there. What do you think about Dele's statement? Osun election, opposition angry. Governor Adeleke thanked Tinubu for victory. Shehu Sani is saying, what do you think? Is the opposition angry that Governor Adeleke thanked Tinubu for victory? You know, so many persons actually said it was awkward. And I don't know how awkward it is. The president never said anything about the elections in Osun State. I can't remember, or, you know, I did not read anything about it. He did not even come to Osun State to campaign for the APC candidate. But 16 governors and some politicians went there to campaign and push and everything. But I also understand why some persons might be angry that he appreciated the president. Yeah, he thanked the president. But remember, Soludo also thanked the president, didn't he? Okay, let's move on now. I just wanted to remind us. APC spent 70 billion naira to secure votes, Dino Milaye alleges, reveals lessons for Osun. Now, if APC did spend 70 billion naira, it's an allegation, and he who alleges must prove. It's a big allegation, truly.

Yeah, so it's a big allegation. Why? Because if you look at the Electoral Act 2026, Section 92 of this new law, it stipulates that the presidential campaign, they can only spend 10 billion naira. It moved from 5 billion naira it was under the 2022 Act. And then the governorship candidates can only spend 3 billion naira. It moved from the 100 million it was in 2022. So if truly they spent 70 billion naira, that is where the EFCC needs to come in and ask a lot of questions. Yeah, so that's why I said it's a very huge allegation. It means that they've spent above what they should spend in campaigning. They are supposed to spend 3 billion. But if truly they've spent 70 billion, questions need to be asked, answered. Suspect confesses to beheading woman after first meeting in Adamawa Hotel. Women, men, let's be careful. Parents, talk to

your children. It is important. Cable newspaper, Senate leader Opeyemi Bamidele says APC must leverage Osun poll, the poll outcome, to secure 10 million Southwest votes for Tinubu. UK commence Osun election, urges Nigeria to apply lessons to 2027 poll. I prayed Osun voters would collect APC money but vote for my brother, Deji Adeleke, the elder brother of the Osun state governor. So Deji is saying that he prayed Osun voters would collect APC money but vote for his brother. I think it should be the same statement across all political parties. Anybody will give you money, collect. Vote who you want vote. If they give you money, collect. Now your money, now the one where they carry, now they can't give you. Vote who you want vote. Take the money. Chop the rice. Chop the gari. They give you bread as they take give. Some, the last, even Ekiti state election, they share tomato. This country, a lot of funny things happening. Yeah, they shared tomatoes. Take them. Chop them. Go cook better stew. Come back the next day. Look fresh. Vote for who you want vote for. Ganduje's son returns to APC after failed bid for reps ticket in NDC. Remember, he moved from the APC to NDC, hoping he's going to get House of Reps ticket. But unfortunately, he did not get it, so he has now returned home to APC. Nigeria to benefit as EU, that's the European Union, allocates 2.3 million euros to curb cholera outbreak in West and Central Africa. Nigeria will benefit, right? Nigeria not ever look for people to support. You not ever look for countries to support. The monies we are supposed to use in supporting other countries, people are looting it dry. But we are open to always take. We know that givers never lack. But in Nigeria's contest, it is takers never lack. That is what it is in Nigeria contest. In Nigeria, we are takers never lack, no longer givers never lack. NDDC DG asks youths to use AI to drive Niger Delta's shift from oil to digital economy. I don't have time. I would have spoken about this. Anti-migrant group sets September 30th deadline for foreign nationals to leave South Africa. They're not here, it'll be South Africans. They're not here. Do you know how much this has impacted wrongly on them? So many businesses are closing down in South Africa. So many foreigners are the ones who actually make these businesses run because they own these businesses. But these anti-migrant groups are still asking people to leave despite hurting their own, because some persons there cannot. Look at the drivers are complaining that a trip they used to go how many times a day? Even going once is a challenge. But they're not here. Oh. Anyways, Guardian newspaper now we go to. Concerns as cost of living pressure lingers despite easing inflation. Osun poll raises 2027 questions as APC reviews defeat. Observers flag flaws. Federal government targets 6,000 megawatts willing capacity before December. UN links illegal mining in Nigeria to terrorism. Yes, I agree. So many of these terrorists are depending on illegal mining. And that's why we have the challenge we're faced with right now. Vanguard newspaper, Osun poll, APC claims internal wrangling cost defeat, says party took Adeleke for granted. It's interesting APC saying this. And I think that for taking Adeleke for granted, I think that the APC is also taking Nigerians for granted. I am saying this because from the information that is out there, it looks like they are also taking Nigerians for granted. They underestimated Osun voters. Yes, they really underestimated Osun voters. And you know, when the butterfly thinks himself a bird, remember the book by Olarotimi, The Gods Are Not to Blame. You see, when you start aggregating powers to yourself and fail to know that the powers belong to the people, and start hearing when people say, we will do it, do not worry, that is where you start dancing the dance that will lead you to, you understand. So, yes, I agree with them. And I'm glad that they are looking at it this way. They did not just underestimate Adeleke. They underestimated the people of Osun State. And this one that they said, internal wrangling caused defeat.
Yes, internal party affairs might be the issue, but beyond it, I think that it is just because they underestimated the people of Osun State, not just about internal. Because even if they have internal stuff happening, if the APC has performed brilliantly well, so many persons, or if the APC has performed brilliantly well before then, or the person that is coming out for that position is so amazing and the people believe so much in him, and then Adeleke has performed admissibly poor, you would have seen that the people of Osun State would have left, what do they call it? Left Adeleke and supported the APC candidate. Look at what happened in, Abia State. They saw it that this person has not done well. Let's look for another person and try. So it's clear. That's what happened during Jonathan and Buhari's time. Yeah, some things might have happened, but you know what it is. So it is what happens. When people look at it and say that you've not done well, they will not vote for you. They will not vote for the party again. Yeah. Osun election. CSOs demand thorough investigation of Senator Fada Hussi. Yes, I agree. That senator that says that if Accord Party members come, they should kill them. And then later on, he said it's AI. And said he said they should kill them with their votes. You know, they invited him for questioning. But look at it. How many days after? We're still talking about it. We have moved on. Let's move on now. Nell Fawn, student loan repayment capped at 10% of graduates' gross income. It means that what you're earning for the year, 10% of that money is what you use in repaying your student loan. Sun newspaper, we will continue to dismantle drug cartels and their financial spine. NDLEA DG, Marwa vows. Customs arrests importer, clearing agent also, over importation of 399 rifles. Are we in war in Nigeria? IGP warns against jungle justice, vows to prosecute offenders. I agree with IGP. It's not right you kill people. If they stole, allow the full wrath of the law to, you know, run its full course. But you can entertain yourself. Tell them to dance, as we've been seeing. Tell them to jump around. Tell them, play music for them and all of those. Tell them to entertain you until the police comes and pick them. And police, if you pick them, please make sure that these persons are properly prosecuted. Not tomorrow you let them go again. By the way, this is Classic FM. We're taking a look at the big stories on our various newspapers. Only way to rig 2027 election is to stop it from holding. Former Aviation Minister Osita Chidoka is saying only way to rig 2027 election is to stop it from holding. Dele Momodu is saying Tinubu APC now fearful of 2027 elections. Reconnect with Nigerians or forget 2027. APC chieftain tells Tinubu, reconnect with Nigerians or forget 2027. APC chieftain tells Tinubu. Osun election, stronger competition, wider margin made manipulation harder. Athena Election Observatory is saying, stronger competition, wider margin made election manipulation harder. And that's why I said, if you refuse to come out and vote, it will be easier for anyone to manipulate the elections. So if you choose to stay at home and be praying. We all stay at home and pray. Be ready to vacate government houses. Baraje tells APC governors. Be ready to vacate government houses. Baraje tells APC governors. APC National Working Committee meets over 2027 campaign council and Osun poll. It is time to re-strategize. That's what that story is talking about. ADC faction congratulates Adeleke, accuses Mark-led National Working Committee of sabotage. NDC hails Adeleke, faults Adeleke's endorsement of Tinubu. Bauchi local government election, APM, Allied People's Movement, secures all 20 chairmanship seats. Now, what's in the happen now? You know, in Bauchi State, Bala Mohammed is now a member of APM. Weakest aid fires back at Adeyanju over Abuja flooding. Says problem predates minister. You can pick up that paper if you're interested. I do not have the time to speak on it.
Akwa Ibom governor abandons state assembly rehabilitation, but pushes 248.83 billion naira tourism project. So everybody's looking for a way to do their thing. Let me be. Akwa Ibom University finally secures law accreditation months after Enos' misleading claim. November last year, the governor of Akwa Ibom State, remember that was around the time he defected to the APC, claimed that the university has secured approval to run law in Akwa Ibom State University. And as at then, it was a lie. Yes, he lied. Because he tried to justify his movements to the APC. So he said, because I have moved to the APC, now we are getting some benefits. Like, he now mentioned that. And it was a lie. He lied. So, but finally, they've gotten the approval. Finally. And that brings me to the question, must I be a member of a political party before the dividends of democracy gets to the others, to the people? You can think about that. Nigerian remanded in Ghana over alleged plots to rob banks. Augustine Okechukwu, you can pick up the paper to read it. Yeah, he wanted to rob, he's planning to rob banks in Ghana. Nigerians. IBB at 85, Alex OT hails ex-military president as father of Abia State. Lastly, the Nation newspaper now, APC, NDC, ADC, others get INEX nod for campaigns. Bamidele congratulates Governor Adeleke, says the Osun poll offers APC lessons for 2027. Over 150,000 people defected to APC in Bauchi. That's what Ali Pati, the coordinating minister of health and social welfare, said. Says momentum is building for Tinubu. Federal government vows zero tolerance for health sector corruption. And lastly, Dixon, Serake Dixon, rejigs political and media team ahead of 2027 elections. Let's now get your reactions up. 0802-4000-911. 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I'm Dr. Alex, and we did take a look so far at some of the big stories making wave around the country.

0: Good morning, and thank you once again for joining us. We appreciate the fact that you're there and listening. Good morning, Razor. Good morning. Chris just came to say hello. Hi, Chris. How you doing? Good morning.
1: Hello, good morning.
0: Yeah, you're doing well, right? Happy rainy day.
1: Yes. Wonderful rainy day in River State. Yeah. Or in Port Harcourt, maybe.
0: Rivers of rivers, you know.
1: Yeah. Funny enough, we don't utilize the rivers well enough. Because that would be like a really, really great source of tourism here.
0: Yeah, rivers, and then, of course, agriculture, because we have the good weather and, of course, the water. So it would have helped us.
1: So, is pollution still a thing here in River State? Soot. Is soot still a thing in River State?
0: I think it's reduced, and I think the biggest of that appreciation should go to the former governor of River State, Wike. Wike did a lot when it comes to that.
1: Mm-hmm, yes, I think so too.
0: Yeah.
1: Although once in a while, I seem to notice some little black dots on my vehicle. Once in a while, you know, but I guess it has reduced significantly.
0: Thank you, Razor. I just want to say hello. When I saw you peeping, I just wanted to say hello to you. Good morning. Okay, so let's start taking your reactions now. We're grateful that you're joining us. So some reactions. Thank you, Mora. I appreciate it. Yes, I'm back. And we appreciate the fact that you have been with us. Thank you. Maybell. Yes, I'm back. Thank you so much. I did not have a restful time. Chris did not want me to actually have a restful time. Yeah, he did not. Let's talk about Edo Assembly. No, no problems, Chris. No problems. You can do more. I know what you can do. As the saying goes, to lead us is to serve. And if the people you are serving no longer wants your service, the best way to go about it is to quit, which he has done. Leadership positions shouldn't be forceful. If lawmakers were already planning to impeach him, resigning may have been the right move. But Nigerians deserve to know what caused the disagreement in the first place. And even if the speaker is corrupt, just an example, as they've said, and the members are exercising their rights to remove him, people immediately jump into conclusions that the executive is behind it. If the speaker is actually corrupt or has abused his office, then he should be disciplined. You know, when they keep saying that he does not want to work with
2: morning,
0: the government. Good morning.
2: Yeah, the ready to vacate government has been come 2027. Mm. But I did tell APC governor.
0: Mm.
2: I love in the Kenyan language this morning.
0: Okay.
2: This Barade, we are together in PDP. And this man could not be able to deliver his own candidate to PDP. Now he's boasting that he can deliver for now. This man don't have political relevance to the state, and he should stop boasting. It's all about making noise. It's all about what have you done to make sure that you deliver your own candidate? So telling the APC governor for them to vacate office is just wasting his time. Mm. Also, election is not only election that I have done. All APC have been winning some and they have lost some. So Nigeria should decide, not Baraji. Thank you and God bless you.
0: Thank you for your time, Frank, and for keeping us under the time. And away from that one, good morning, Prince. Good morning, sir. You were saying... do you know that the newspaper review to you is like taking coffee and fried egg every morning? Interesting. We appreciate your time always. Thank you, sir. Thank you for always listening to Classic FM. We appreciate you. Okay, let's take this call first. Please, when calling, turn down the volume on your radio. Apologies, we do not take text messages, but you can join in via WhatsApp. Hi, good morning, Classic FM.
3: Yeah, good morning, Dr. Alex.
0: Good morning, sir. Thank you for joining us. Go ahead, please. Good morning.
3: Thank you. This is Kano Atoma calling from you. What's the morning?
0: Yes, please.
3: Yeah, let me go to Paraje telling APC governors to prepare to leave office.
0: Mm.
3: Yes, I totally agree with Paraje. Many APC governors will leave office because they are not contributing anything in many states. They are not contributing any development. Rather, what we are hearing is billion, nothing to show in many states. Unless also to Ibrahim Badamas Babangeda for his 85th birthday. I also the governor of Abia State to congratulate the former head of state because he's the one who created my state. And we celebrate him not only in Abia State, I will say in Agda Road, I celebrate Babangeda.
0: Okay.
3: A good man. Mm. Thank you very much. Have a wonderful day, Mr. Alex.
0: And you too. When we say that the APC does not have governors that are working, is someone who not an APC governor, is he not working? Is Enugu State's governor, Peter Mba, Dr. Peter Mba not also working? So they have governors who are working, isn't it? Don't stay. Hi, good morning.
4: Hello, good morning.
0: Good morning, sir. Thank you for joining. Go ahead, please.
4: Okay. Tinubu celebrating IDD at 85. Mm. What would be celebrating of when he did work in 1987? For those who are polluting Tinubu, APC, one long vote, and 70 billion spent by Dino Mulai. There's a probable chair in the camp of APC at Indigenous Rock. Because they are not new that Nigerians are weak enough for political slumber. There is not going to be business as usual continue in the seventh. Because the people are suffering, you know, until somebody punish and set fire you to a great extent, you wake up from your slumber. So Nigeria has suffered everything from the new government. So they are waking up. It's hunger that people up.
0: Okay.
4: Not too much of a big deal. So Tinubu should get ready to pick and to congratulate the president in the country to the territory should attend if you like just like Jonathan. That his ambition will not move this country to gross darkness. Thank you very much.
0: Thank you very much for your time. Prince Will Hart on Facebook says, Dr. Alex, leave that thing. We are not voting for anyone anymore. They should do what pleases them. We don't care anymore. Okay. Good morning to you, Prince Will Hart. John Amao on Facebook says, greetings. Yes, this headline is right. Talking about Ocean Poll proves APC and Federal Mind can be defeated in 2027, according to Adolphus Wabara. He said, yes, the headline is right. But this can be achieved when the opposition has performed and not just crying foul. The people's minds are more than their stake. And Sunday, John, you said opposition angry. Governor Adeleke thanked Tinubu for victory. Shehu Sani, he says Osun State turned out en masse to support Adeleke. They didn't just vote. They were ready to defend their votes. Yet, after winning, Adeleke began singing Tinubu's praises. You shouldn't have to thank a president for a free and fair election. This is a huge shame to democracy. Appreciation for the victory should never go to Tinubu, nor INEC or security forces. Adeleke should be under the bus by now. The masses deserve it for standing their ground against the invasion of their state by the APC. Okay. Thank you for your time there. We appreciate you. Okay, try and call back if you can. Comrade Chima, good morning. And you said, if a whooping number of 200 lecturers left Kaduna Varsity, that means the school is left with echo sound. Sometimes I begin to wonder if those that are saddled with the responsibility to lead Nigeria knows that education is the bedrock of the society and as such shouldn't take it for granted. Education distinguishes between leadership and rulership in comparative analysis from one nation to another. And you said, how many more Nigerians should be slaughtered in Sokoto according to Atiku blasting Tinubu? So the question of Atiku reminds me about the murder of a little sister in Sokoto in the person of Miss Deborah Samuel. What was Atiku's reaction and counter reaction thereafter? Lakurawa terrorists killed two and still led prayers in Sokoto Mosque. This is very ridiculous, but then it leaves me with a mind-boggling question about what type of God were they praying to and who could possibly be the prayer point or what could possibly be the prayer point. Comrade Chima Ubani, thank you for your time. Hi, good morning, Classic FM.
5: Hello, Dr. Alex, good morning.
0: Good morning, sir. Thank you for joining us. Thank you.
5: Go yes, ahead, my dear brother. You're welcome from your holiday.
0: Thank you, sir. Go ahead, sir.
5: All right, my dear brother. My name is Okemwimo from Burukiri.
0: Okay.
5: Please, I want to talk on the lecturers leaving the public university to private university.
0: Yes, please.
5: I want to also remind you that, if you remember that Malami, one of the properties of the Malami is a university.
0: Yes, please.
5: And that is the reason why they will not allow the public institution to work. Mm. When you go to our universities, you see a terrible thing happen. So they have seen that there is a loophole in our institution, our public institution. So the same politicians that are doing us what is doing us, the same politicians that keep on this condition are the ones building these universities so that they will now feel at the end of the day, they will end up the public university. Then when they visit university now, you see that their university is comparing with the university in abroad. So that instead of Nigerians to send their children to abroad to school, they will send them to this politician, their school. And they will now There's no poor man that can go to that university because he cannot afford it. So what are we talking about? We are seeing where we are. The politicians have vowed not to leave us until they finish us. If they don't finish us, they will not leave us. So that is my say this morning. Thank you very much.
0: Thank you very much, sir, for your time. King Ben, good morning to you too. You said inflation eases, but food price surges. Again, food prices rise, inflation slows. First, I went to Classic FM's Facebook page to see if I can see any individual named or group tagged on this statement. Secondly, I want to educate people on what inflation means. And you wrote a lot speaking that inflation is the increase in the prices of goods and services over time. You also said that inflation cannot be measured by an increase in the cost of one product or service or even several products or services. Rather, inflation is a general increase in the overall price level of the goods and services in the economy. The question is, what is the role of the federal government in this? Federal Reserve policymakers evaluate changes in inflation by monitoring several different price indexes, especially in the value of our currency. So are the headlines worth being a headline? These people should know that Nigerians are not olodos, you said. Just like APC took Adeleke for granted, they should also take other opposition political parties, especially NDC, for granted and wait for the results. King Ben, you've said. Okay, thank you for your time. And Victor Kitoye Rufus, I will take yours, but let me take this call first. Hi, good morning, Classic.
6: Good morning, Frank.
0: Good morning, Frank. 30 seconds.
6: Frank, once again, yeah. Let me dwell on the comment of Adolphus Mabana that APC and President Tinubu, they appear to come to the federal election. I disagree with him. President Ahmed Bola Tinubu is ready to withstand any battle. They have defeated the article before Adobe in 2023, and then we will defeat them again because now he has already even had the 31 governors who are working with him. So no way this book can come and unfit him. So since they cannot come out together and emerge and form one candidate, they are not stopping themselves. They cannot win 2027 election. Thank you and God bless you.
0: Okay, thank you for your time. Thank you. And it's great hearing from you speak about that. But also, a question that came to mind, just like you were saying right now, was that 16 governors and some other senators stormed Osun State to boost the morale of people living in Osun State, the citizens, the voters in Osun State. But that did not do anything different for APC in Osun State. So shouldn't that leave the president worried that I might have 31 governors or more governors? What if Nigerians do not or are not swayed by this influx of governors? What if these governors are only bothered about themselves? What if? Have you ever thought about it? Okay, try and call back if you can. Okay, this reaction... Yeah, from Victor Kitoye Rufus, he said the federal government does not give states money for insecurity. Every state spend money for their own insecurity. Most of the money spent on insecurity are for buying armored and non-armored vehicles for the different security agencies by states. Some states go as far as paying allowances to some security agencies on special assignments. So the notion that federal government gives states money is not true. On inflation easing, it means that prices are not increasing at faster rates. He said there is no way Governor Adeleke would have lost the election. It will be difficult for the current governors to lose their second term bid because most of the governors are spending more on infrastructure, salaries and arrears of pensions. These are things that are dear to the people on the level of unemployment in Nigeria. The fact remains that employment cannot be created by only the federal and state government. Jobs can be created by all Nigerians. For that one, where I said that Adeleke would have lost, yes, and I still say it again, Adeleke would have lost that election. Adeleke was at the verge of losing that election. If the people of Osun State did not come out to vote for him, what was the margin? 60-something thousand. 60-something thousand is not a big margin. Imagine that so many persons decided not to come out. Three local government areas has the biggest number of votes. It's just like if you're talking about votes in Rivers State, if you're looking, you look at Obiakpo, you look at Ikwere, you look at Falga. These are very important local government areas in Rivers State. So imagine that people in these local government areas refuses to come out. So Adeleke would have lost that election if Osun voters refused to come out and say, we will not vote, nothing counts. Oh, the APC has taken over, or the PDP has taken over, or the NDC has taken over, or the Accord has taken over. The most important thing is come out and exercise your franchise. It does not matter the political party you're voting for. Don't sit on the sideline and complain. On Dele Momodu's statement that the APC lost after the Osun State governorship election, where was the NDC or the ADC? From the outcomes of the Osun State election, the so-called, you said, opposition parties cannot deliver votes to Obi and Atiku. On the statement that APC spent 70 billion is what was said. Anyways, by the accusation laid by Dino Milaye. He said the opposition leaders are good at banding figures without facts. And you also said on APC being fearful of 2027 elections, from the results declared in Osun State election, it shows that APC would win the 2027 presidential election easily. The other parties do not have what it takes to win the 2027 elections. Adeleke won the election because he's a sitting governor. Okay, try and call back if you can. But you can choose to disagree. I want to hear your thoughts on that. Hi, good morning, Classic FM.
7: Yeah, Bansalen, good morning, sir.
0: Good morning, sir. 30 seconds, sir.
7: Thank you very much, my beloved brother. Let me go to the issue that concern, what is his name? Oh, I forgot. So, Dr. Le, let me call you back, please.
0: Okay, it's better. Thank you, sir. Good morning. Reconnect with Nigerians or forget 2027 election, APC chieftain tells Tinubu. You said the statement is apt, but it's already too late for the APC government in your thoughts. You said Osun and Abia state elections are leading the change for Nigerians who want to take back their country. These states have become leading examples of what could happen when the people are united in the quest for a better life. All this while... The president, by his body language, has depended on the structure of governors channeling subsidy money to them. The president must be jittery now, you said, having seen a glimpse of the facts that power belongs to the people. APC governors and senators stormed Osun State, but the storm of the people swallowed their threats and grandstanding. I pray for more David O's, you said, before 2027. 2027 elections should be taken as a now or never situation, Sir Joe, you said. Okay, Ezechima, I will take your message after this call. Hi, good morning, Classic FM. Okay, try and call back if you can. Good morning to you. No leader has impacted Nigeria like Babangida, according to Tinubu. Describe the height of hypocrisy of politicians. Babangida was the man who annulled the June 12, 1993 elections, presumably won by Chief MKO Abiola, that resulted in the death of many Nigerians. Tinubu's statement is a betrayal to those that were harangued by the military junta, including Abiola, his wife, and Nadeko agents that went on exile in defense of democracy. Ezechima, you're speaking there. If you speak of Nadeko, Tinubu was a member of Nadeko, as fact, a founding member of Nadeko. So if you did speak about Nadeko here, he may be speaking out of information that he has, right? Ezechima, Chima Obani, let me take yours, but let me take this call first. Hi, good morning, Classic FM.
8: Good morning.
0: Good morning, sir. Go ahead, please.
8: Yes. I just want to tell you that I'm enjoying your program.
0: Thank you, sir. We appreciate it, sir.
8: This is my first time. I'm Chief John Opokota from Ahoda.
0: Oh, great having
8: you,
0: sir.
8: So I've been calling so many newspaper heading. I'm looking at you as one of the best this morning.
0: Thank you, sir. We appreciate you, sir. Thank
8: yes.
0: you, sir.
8: Issue of Tinubu. Tinubu won because we trusted him that he's going to deliver Nigeria. Now that we have seen that he cannot deliver Nigeria, let him watch out what is going to come after him. I rest my case. Chief John Opokota from Ahoda.
0: Okay, great having you, sir. Thank you for joining us and listening to us from Ahoda. Alex, I tend to disagree with you. Digressionally, APC have done brilliantly well in not taking care of Nigerians. I'm paraphrasing your statement. And you said, in further, taking Nigerians and our residents for granted. Therefore, they should be prepared to lose the presidency come 2027 polls. For a new Nigeria, you said it's possible. Okay, Nigerians, a Nigerian remanded in Ghana, preparing to rob banks in Ghana. Whatever a man sow, same shall he reap. reap. Let him remain there as, okay, let him remain there as a inherited property. He said you like Adeleke's victory in the just concluded gubernatorial election, but are you frown at his tribalistic statement for supporting Tinubu's re-election because he's Yoruba? Also giving credit to Tinubu for his victory. To you, it's a misplaced priority, Chima Obani, you've said. Okay, thank you for your time. We appreciate you. Good morning. Thank you very much. Tinubu did not contest the governorship election in Osun State, right? Good morning, Dr. Alex. Nice to hear from you again. Welcome back. Thank you. Thank you. Reconnect me. Nigeria's APC chieftain tells Tinubu, I have disconnected with the party long ago. Let me breathe this time so that I can reconnect with another party next year. I guess I have spoken the minds of many people as well. Mwoye, you are joining us from Ajip Estate. Thank you so much for joining us. Good morning, Dr. Alex. What happened in Oshun is evidence that federal mines can be defeated, says Adolphus Wabara. This is absolutely true. Federal governments can be defeated in 2027 if the electorate would come out in large numbers and vote. The question is how many people have their PVC? We should stop assuming and start being proactive. Federal mind is not ghost. They used people like us to perpetrate their evil acts. We can collectively stop them in 2027 with our PVC, Mr. Chineke, you said. Hi, good morning, Classic FM.
9: Yeah,
0: I'm good morning, Kalu Akoma. Yes, go ahead, please. Yes. Good morning once again, sir.
9: Let me go to the issue of education. Lecturers leaving federal university, private education. But Alex, nobody should blame them. Because everybody who goes to spend money in university before he became whatever he is planning to earn a good living. And you cannot be in a place where government is not taking care of you. I don't know how some people may understand it. But when government invest so much in our education system, do you know that when I said the Ministry of Education we have in Nigeria is Tunde Alawusa? I'm telling the government he took over. There is no tangible thing. The federal government has gone about our education system.
0: Okay, we
9: education
0: have to go.
9: It's going down every day by day.
0: Okay, we have to go now.
9: Why can't the lecturers go to private university?
0: Okay, we have to go now. Thank you, everyone who has joined in. The news is up next, and I'm handing over briefly to Jimmy. Jimmy's taking over for the news. And it's been the front page news review and analysis here. I'm Dr. Alex. It's always an amazing time having you join the show. Let's have a conversation at 9:30. By the way, you are so amazing. Good morning, Jimmy. How you doing? Good morning. Great to know. Great to know. So Jimmy's about to take the headline news. I'll be back at 9:20. I'll be back. Stay close. It is Classic FM.
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0: In the news, the Ministry of Foreign Affairs has announced that a new batch of 83 Nigerian nationals will arrive at the country on Wednesday, August 19, 2026. The development follows the earlier conclusion of the government's voluntary repatriation program, which saw nearly 1,490 Nigerian citizens repatriated from South Africa amid rising anti-foreigner sentiment and attacks in the country. Meanwhile, the Edo State House of Assembly has resolved to suspend the former speaker, Blessing Agbebaku, who controversially resigned yesterday. The House said the suspension was necessary to allow the allegations against the former speaker, including corruption and poor leadership, to be thoroughly and independently investigated. Meanwhile, a former Minister of Aviation, Osita Chiduka, says the 2027 general election will be difficult to rig if INEC conduct them in the same manner of just concluded Osun State governorship election. Chiduka maintained that only way the 2027 election could be rigged was if it was not conducted. And in River State Governor Sir Siminalayi Fubara is expected to commission the Igwe Afara Mba Road in Eche local government area today. This is part of the commissioning of major projects by the administration across the state. And on the foreign scene, death toll of the twin earthquake that struck Venezuela in June has increased, according to the latest official death toll. Parliament Speaker George Rodriguez said the latest figure brings the death toll up to last week's figure of 6,301 to 6,438. And in sports, the newly promoted English Premier League club Coventry has signed Nigerian striker Taiwo Awoniyi from the Nottingham Forest in a deal worth a reported £9 million. Awoniyi will link up with Frank Lampard's side in time for their opening game of the Premier League season against Arsenal this Friday. And in business, the National Bureau of Statistics, NBS, says the headline inflation rate dropped from 15.91% in June, 15.43% in July. In its Consumer Price Index report, the Bureau noted that the July 2026 headline inflation rate showed a decrease of 0.48% compared to June 2026 headline inflation rate. And that's the headline news on Classic 91.1 FM. I am Jimmy. And funny, sir. Good morning.
1: 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Rivers, are you ready? The big one is coming to Port Harcourt, South, Nigeria. The Rivers Dialogue. Keynote speakers, Professor Joash Amubitan San, INEC Chairman, Nigeria. Malam Lanri Isa Onilu, Director General, National Orientation Agency, Abuja, Nigeria. 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Time, 9 a.m. The Rivers Dialogue. Anticipate. 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

0: Classic FM 91.1. We are the station that plays every song. You know, thank you for always being there and for listening. Yesterday, we had Maureen here in the studio, and here Maureen is once again. Maureen is from Nons Luxury Home Limited. Yeah, thank you so much for joining us, Maureen. It's been a very wet Tuesday.
1: Yes, sir.
0: How are you enjoying the cold?
1: Very good.
0: Oh, Maureen. Maureen is gearing up and taking care of, because she'll be going on vacation very soon.
1: Aww.
0: Around the world. Anyways, good morning once again, Maureen.
1: Good morning.
0: So, Maureen, let's talk about Nons Luxury Homes Limited. For some persons who are listening for the first time, can you kindly tell us who you are and what this Luxury Home Limited is all about?
1: Okay, good morning, my people of River State.
0: Good morning.
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0: Yes.
1: We are a real estate company in the city of Port Harcourt. We buy and sell properties.
0: Okay, interesting. Okay, so, you know, so many persons, just like I spoke yesterday, they are everywhere. You know, so, oh, someone will say, I've heard this one, I've seen this signboard, I've seen this, you know, everywhere. But what exactly, I know that you guys are into estates, you know, so what are the locations, what are the prices, where do you have, so that if a listener is listening right now and I think I should consider it, I will know the location and what the prices are.
1: Okay, all our estates are in Ikwere local government in Omagwa, and is fast developing area.
0: Okay.
1: We have North Treasure City by AP Junction, Agwawure community, after primary school, Agwawure, with launching price of 1.5 million naira outright payment, while instrumental payment is 1.8 million naira. Second estate is North Flourish Estate Phase 2 by Katus Filling Station, Imogu Community, Omagwa, with this promo price of 1.8 million naira for outright payment, while instrumental payment is 2 million naira. Then our third estate is North Flourish Estate Phase 3, also by Katus Filling Station, Imogu, Omagwa. This is already fenced round. It's a promo price of 2.2 million naira outright payment, and instrumental payment is 2.5 million naira. Just 5 minutes drive from airport roundabout, good road network, electricity, well design layout, no hidden charges, no bush entry. All our land are buy and build immediately. Once you just buy it, you build immediately.
0: Okay.
1: It's not as if you're going to wait for some years. It's just for you to buy it and start your building.
0: Okay, but I heard you speak about payments. I heard you speak about the first estate that is available, 1.2 million.
1: 1.5 million naira.
0: And then you spread. No, the first estate is how much?
1: North Treasure City is 1.5 million naira.
0: Then you spread it out.
1: Spread it. Then that first instrumental payment is 1 million naira. That will help you spread the balance for 3 months. That one, what you will pay is 1.8 million because it's instrumental payment. That is what you did.
0: Okay.
1: So you have to pay 1.8 million naira.
0: And the other one is,
1: then
0: the second one is
1: North Flourish Estate Phase 2. You see, your first deposit is 1 million naira. That will help you spread the balance for 3 months. Then that one, you are going to pay 2 million naira instead of 1.8, because it's still instrumental payments you did. Then the third one, which is a non-flourish estate, the one that is already fenced around, is 2.2 million for outright payment, while instrumental payment is 2.5. Then your first deposit is still 1 million naira. Then will help you spread the balance for 3 months.
0: Okay, now talking about that, I would want to know how long customers can spread their payments. Well, although we've spoken about this slightly, but maybe we try to explain it a bit further. But share with us how they can call you and where they can reach you.
1: Okay, our office address is at number 120 Airport Road, Igritale. And our phone number is
0: 0808 4144 62 85 0808 4144 62 85
1: And our second line is 0913
0: 0913
1: 238 238 27 27 24 24 09 13 09 13 238 238 27 27 24 24. I remember this one is we spread it for you from 1 to 3 months, and remember all is instrumental plan, because once you make that your first deposit, which is 1 million naira, then we'll help you spread the balance for 3 months. The one of North Treasure City, you pay 1.8 million naira. Then the one of North Flourish Estate Phase 2, you pay 2.5 million naira. Then the one of North Flourish Estate Phase 2, you pay 2 million naira. Then North Flourish Phase 3, the one that is already fenced around, you pay 2.5 million naira because it's instrumental payments you did.
0: Okay. Now, let's talk about the documents that people will require or can get. So what documents do you give after I've finished payment?
1: Yes, our document is we give free deed of conveyance.
0: Okay.
1: Immediately after payment, your documents will be out in 3 days. Your document is out. That is when you have finished paying your money. Mm. You've given us your money. We've seen that you received the alert. Then we immediately allocate you. We are not telling you to wait for some time, like months or weeks. Mm. No, immediately you make payments, we allocate you. Then in 3 days, your document is out. In 3 working days, your document is out.
0: Interesting. And before we get to talk about inspection days, this document that you've spoken about, is it free? Am I going to, because you said free earlier, but I want to be sure once again, is it free? Not tomorrow you tell me there is this money that you are supposed to pay to the village head. There is this money you are supposed to pay to the ancestors of the land. There is this money you are supposed to pay to the community women.
1: No. It's free deed of conveyance. Okay. It's just that your 1.5 million naira, your 1.8 million, and your 2.2 million naira we just need. Then we give you your document, and your document is free. We are not collecting any charges from you.
0: Okay, interesting. Okay, so your numbers again, please.
1: Okay, our number are 0808-414-6285. 0808-414-6285. Or you call this second line, 0913-238-2724.
0: If I want to know, before you get to tell me about, because that's, before you tell me about your address, that's why I want to ask this question now. The inspection days. So what days are the inspection? Because I would want to go see whatever I'm buying. Because this period, it's rainy time. So I want to know. So if I want to see it, what are the days that I can come? What time can I come? And where should I come and meet you?
1: Okay. Our inspection days are every day from Monday to Saturday, from 10 a.m. to 4 p.m. And remember, we are not collecting charges from you for inspection. Inspections are free from Monday to Saturday, from 10 a.m. to 4 p.m. And our office address is at number 120 Airport Road, Igritali. Okay. That's where our office is.
0: So 120 Airport Road, Igritali. So if I don't know this place and I call you, can you direct me? Because personally, I do not know anywhere around.
1: My phones are always available.
0: Okay.
1: You can call us at any time. Okay. We'll answer you.
0: Not when I'll call you, tell me that,
1: No. We don't do that.
0: So the numbers again, please.
1: Okay. Our number, 0808 414-6285. 0808 414-6285. Or you call this line 0913-238-2724. 0913-238-2724.
0: Okay, so like I did, or I always ask, there are so many persons selling land. There are so many persons doing business here and there. So, but why should I leave all of those and buy from Nons Luxury Homes Limited? Okay. And then please remind us again of the estates that are available and their prices.
1: Okay. We are family real estate. I always say it every time. We are family real estate, and you buy land from us, you will be rest assured that you buy peace of mind. There's nothing like peace of mind. You buy land from us, you buy peace of mind. Nons Treasure City is 1.5 million naira. Nons Flourish Estate Phase 2 is 1.8 million naira. And Nons Flourish Estate Phase 3 is 2.2 million naira. Now, I'm urging you people to take the advantage of this promo now. The best way you can buy land now is this rainy season. Buy land this rainy season for you to know that land is asset while rent is money taker. Use this opportunity that we have this promo price. And for you to know that if this land is waterlogged or dry land, it's the time now for you to come our office. We'll take you, our office at number 120 Airport Road, Igritale. And we take you down to where we have this land. So this number, call us again on this number and we take you to where the land is. Our phone number is 0808-414-6285. And the second line now, 0913-238-2724. 0913-238-2724.
0: Thank you, Maureen, for coming around.
1: Thank you, sir.
0: I appreciate you. Okay, so do you want to tell them any other thing? No. Okay, so Maureen is saying, come and buy, come and test us, and you can go to your church and give testimony.
1: Yeah.
0: Thank you, Maureen, for coming around. And this is Classic FM, by the way. 10 o'clock, we'll be having a conversation. We'll be speaking our language. And because we just spoke about land, right now we're asking you, how do you say land in your language? How do you say land in your language? Yeah, so if you want to talk about land, I have a land. This is my land. How do you say land in your language? Drop me a voice note. I would like to hear from you. You can do that via the phone line. It is 0802-4000-911. But that will be at 10 o'clock. And you can also join the conversation now. Drop us a voice note via WhatsApp. It is 0704-4994-911. How do you say land in your language? Your language. Okay, so this also will be up on Facebook at CLAN.

0: Alam Langri Isa Unmilu, Director General, National Orientation Agency, Abuja, Nigeria. 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
3: 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We regulate any stealing of his property. 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

0: 91.1, the station that plays every song. You know, we had to play you all those lovely songs. It's a cold day already, right? Okay, so we are asking, how do you say land in your language? That's why I played that one by Eric Donaldson, Land of My Birth. This is the land of my birth. Okay, so what do you think? 0802-4000-911. How do you say land in your language? You can also join in via WhatsApp. Drop us a voice note. We actually love it when you drop us a voice note. You can do that via WhatsApp. It is 0704-4994-911. How do you say land in your language?
1: Good morning, Dr. Alex. Welcome back.
0: Good morning. Thank you so much.
1: I am Basi by name. I'm from Cross River State.
0: Hi, Basi.
1: Precisely in Yako local government area of Cross River State.
0: Yes, please. Okay.
1: We call land in my language Lose. Lose.
0: Lose. Oh, Lose. Lose. That's how they say land in Yako local government area. Okay. So how do you say land?
2: Good morning, Dr. Alex.
0: Good morning, sir.
2: Abomonyo Maa here. Land, we call it Allah.
0: Allah.
2: Allah.
0: No
2: Maya.
0: Allah.
2: Igbo language. Thank you.
0: Thank you so much, Oga Kachi. I appreciate your time.
3: My name is Israel Kajibau.
0: Good morning,
3: I'm
0: Mr. Israel.
3: And Isoko by tribe.
0: Oh, Isoko.
3: Land in my language is Oto.
0: Oto.
3: Oto.
0: Oto.
3: Called land.
0: Wow. Thank you so much. Thank you so much, sir. Oto is how to say it. Hi, good morning, Classic FM.
4: Good morning.
0: Good morning, sir. Thank you so much for joining us. Good morning, sir.
4: Shedra from Andoni.
0: Great having you, Shedrack. How do you say land in Andoni?
4: Yeah, we call land in Andoni local government, Ijong.
0: Ijong.
4: Ijong, Ijong.
0: Ijong. Wow, Ijong. Okay, thank you. I'm going to call my friend who is an Andoni person and say, I know how to say land. Wow, thank you so much, sir. Thank you. That's how to say land in Andoni, Ijong. Ijong.
5: Alex, my name is Joe. I'm from Akwa Ibom.
0: Good morning, Joe.
5: In my language, Isong.
0: Isong.
5: Isong.
0: Isong. Isong. Hi, good morning, Classic FM.
6: Good morning.
0: Good morning, sir. Good morning, sir. How do you say land?
6: Ended up what I want to say. I'm from Akwa Ibom.
0: Oh, from Akwa Ibom. Okay, what part of Akwa Ibom are you from?
6: I'm from Onanuga government area.
0: Okay, so what do you speak? Anang or Ibibio?
6: You remember we had 1,000 naira. You remove the Clement and you have Isong, and that is the answer.
0: Okay, no hala. Thank you so much, sir. Thank you. How do you say land in your language?
7: Good morning, Dr. Alex.
0: Good morning,
7: welcome
0: Tami
7: back.
0: Ma.
7: We missed hearing your voice
0: we
7: on radio.
0: Too, ma.
7: My name
0: too.
7: Is Tami. I'm from Boni local government area.
0: Yes,
7: and in my language, the Ibani language, we call land Kiri.
0: Kiri.
7: Kiri.
0: Really?
7: Land in Ibani, Boni local government area is Kiri. Thank you.
0: Thank you so much, Kiri. Wow. Kiri, that's how they say land in Boni. Chima Obani, you say land is Allah. I guess that's Igbo language. Thank you so much. Thank you, Chima Obani. Joyo Sinachi, good morning to you too. And you did say land in Igbo is called Allah. Allah. Okay, thank you. How do you say land in your language? Hi, good morning.
8: Good morning, sir. Good. I'm Paulinus calling from Rumo Kroshi.
0: Hi, Paulinus. Good morning.
8: Okay, I'm from Ogoja.
0: Oh, from Ogoja. Okay, so how do you say land in your language?
8: Okay. In Ogoja, we have three major languages in Ogoja local government. We have Nkom.
0: Nkom.
8: Kajuk and Ngube.
0: Okay.
8: So in Nkom, we used to call land Ndege.
0: Ndege?
8: Ndege, yes.
0: Ndege.
8: And then in Kajuk, they used to call Ndi.
0: Ndi.
8: Yes.
0: Wow. Wow. Ndege Ndi. Wow. Thank you so much. Ndege Ndi. Thank you so much, sir. Paulinus, it's great hearing from you. Thank you so much. Oh, God. Thank you. Thank you. Thank you. Thank you. Ndege and Ndi. Okay, good morning. Good morning, sir. Mr. Promise, how are you, sir? Ihonwo, I appreciate you, sir. Thank you, Pa, for joining. And you said, welcome back, Dr. Alex. Land in Iuroha, which is Ikwere, is also known as Eli. Is how to say land in Iuroha. Okay, how do you say land in your language? Do you know it? Do well to share with us. We'll be getting back to the music soon, but let's take as much reactions as possible. How do you say land in your language? And this is Classic FM 91.1. 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
9: Hello.
0: Good morning.
9: Hi, good morning.
0: Good morning.
9: In Abuja, we say land Ade.
0: Ade.
9: Ade, yes.
0: Okay.
9: Ade. In Abuja, Ade.
0: Ade. In Abuja.
9: Ade.
0: Yes. Wow, thank you so much. In Abuja, it is called Agbe. That's how they say land. Every day, every single moment, you must hear one real estate company or the other, they are selling land. But how do you say that land in your language? That's what we're asking this morning. How do you say that land in your language? Ogori, how you doing? And Ogori is from Kolokuma, Opukuma, of Bayelsa State. And you said land is Kiri. Okay, Kiri. How do you say land in your language? Okay. Land in Kalabari is Kiri. Okay. Thank you, Leah, for joining. We appreciate your time. Thank you so much. How do you say land in your language? Okay, so a few more reactions and we'll be getting back to the music. We'll be right back after this break.
10: 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The big one is coming to Port Harcourt, South, Nigeria. The Rivers Dialogue. 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
0: Thank you so much for being here and for listening. Okay, let's have that conversation a bit further and we'll be getting back to the music pretty soon. How do you say land in your language? Good morning. Hello.
12: Yeah, good morning, Dr. Allen.
0: Good morning, sir. Thank you so much for joining. Go ahead, please. Good morning.
12: My name is Innocent Kalu. I'm calling from Port Harcourt. In my language, in Arutuku Ututu, we call land Ali.
0: Ali. Oh.
12: Ali, yes. A-L-I. Ali.
0: Oh, Ali in Arutuku. Wow. Oh, Ali, that's different. Thank you so much for sharing that with us, sir. Thank you so much. Thank you. Okay, so you know that in Arochukwu, they don't say Ani or Ala. As we've seen so far, they said is Ali. Ali. Okay, in Iuroha, that's in Ikwere, is Eli. Dr. Alex, welcome back. Thank you so much. She said in Engeni in Ahoda West, land is Eto. From Benjamin Samuel. Benjamin, can you send us a voice note? Let's be sure. Hi, good morning, Classic FM. Okay, try and call back if you can. How do you say land in your language? Okay, thank you so much. We appreciate your time always. Thank you. So I'll take a few more reactions and then we will get back to the music. Hi, good morning, Classic FM.
13: Hello.
0: Good morning. Thank you for joining us.
13: Good morning. Good morning. Yes, my name is Becky A.K.
0: Hi, Becky. Good morning, ma. Thank you for joining.
13: Good morning. Yes.
0: Yes, please.
13: Land in Kalabari is Kiri. Kiri.
0: Okay, Kiri, not Kiri. Kiri.
13: Kiri. Kiri.
0: Okay, Kiri. Okay.
13: Yes, Kiri.
0: Thank you, ma.
13: It is my land, I would say, Ye Ikiri.
0: Yeah, Ikiri, my land.
13: That is my land, but the other one is Kiri.
0: Kiri, okay. Thank you so much, ma'am. It's great hearing from you. I appreciate your time. Thank you. Okay, so we want to say thank you to everyone who is joining. Thank you so much for joining. We appreciate you. And big shout out if you're celebrating your birthday today. Lillian, when is your birthday, Seth? October 4th. Oh, our marketing executive, our birthday is October 4th. Okay, so she's going to give us plenty of things, you know. Let me even check. October 4th might just be Saturday. What day is it? You don't know. How wouldn't you know? Leah's birthday, I think, is October 10th. I have so many birthdays there coming back to back. August, I have a birthday. September, I have a birthday. October, I have a birthday. Lillian, this is October 4th, no go walk. Right. It's a Sunday.
14: Is it bad? I was the church of praise the Lord.
0: And then you continue the celebration on the Monday. It's not going to work.
14: Why won't it work?
0: Ha.
14: It will work. It's not. Worry.
0: Which one is it to work? Now we go talk if you go work.
14: You
0: should join in church.
14: Yeah. Praise the Lord.
0: We all like praise the Lord every day. But I want to praise the Lord here in the office. Yes. So, October 4th.
14: Yes.
0: Okay. I have a...
14: You have a gift for me, right?
0: Please. Lillian, what... Let me finish first. Hi, good morning. Let me take this first. Hi, good morning, Classic FM.
15: Good morning, Chief Alex. Welcome back.
0: Good morning, sir. Go ahead, please. How are you?
15: I'm fine. How are the babies and their beautiful mother?
0: Everyone is good. Thank you so much. How are you now? How are you, D?
15: Fine. And how mama now?
0: Everyone is good. Thank you, bro.
15: I know you took them out to watch the last WAFCON in Morocco.
0: You go fear now. Leave Morocco. Okay.
15: My name is Brown. Charles Brown from Medicaia.
0: Great having you, sir. It's great hearing you again. How is my sister doing?
15: She's doing sweet. She's doing so well. She went home and came back recently.
0: Okay, that's lovely.
15: Yes. From cinema where I'm from, we're just like Calabari, but ours is Kiri. There is Kiri and there is Kiri. You know, there's disparity in the languages.
0: Mm.
15: We must not speak as the other one is saying. Kiri is the lamb.
0: Okay, Kiri.
15: Yeah, Kiri.
0: Kiri.
15: Thank you so much, sir.
0: Thank you so much. It's great hearing from you again, sir. Thank you. Okay, so this.
16: Good morning, Dr. Alex. My name is Namfam Anvon. I'm from Plateau State, Langtang North Local Government. Land is called in my tribe Iram. That is Tarok language.
0: Tarok, Iram.
16: Good. Land is called in my tribe Iram.
0: Iram.
16: That is Tarok language.
0: Wow. Hi, good morning.
17: Good morning, Dr. Alex.
0: Good morning, sir. Great to hear from you.
17: God bless you, my brother. I missed you a lot, too.
0: I missed you, brother. I missed you. Now I'm back.
17: Yeah, welcome back.
0: Thank you so much, sir. Thank you, sir. Thank you so much.
17: How's your family?
0: Everybody do. We know if you complain now. Thank you, Jide, coming from Okoro. Great having you, Jide. Jide, great to hear from you. Thank you for being there for us, so we appreciate it.
17: Thank you, my brother.
0: Thank you, sir.
17: Land in Yoruba land is called Ile.
0: It's called what?
17: Ile.
0: Ile. I've heard of Ile a lot. So, if I say Ile Ife, it means land of Ife.
17: Yes.
0: Oh,
17: yes.
0: Interesting. Ile.
17: Ile. But in my own dialect, it's Alex.
0: Ale.
17: Yes, okay. Ale. Yes, sir. We call it Ale.
0: Okay. What part is yours?
17: Yes, sir.
0: What?
17: I'm from Oshun State.
0: Oshun State. Okay. So Oshun is Ale.
17: Yes,
0: there's
17: a pronunciation, we call it Ale.
0: Ale, okay. Yes, thank you so much.
17: But General Yoruba is called Ile.
0: Thank you so much, Mr. Jide. It's great hearing from you again. God bless you, sir. Thank you so much, sir. Okay, so let's get back to the music, and that's the much we can take today. Thank you, everyone who has joined in. And happy birthday if you're celebrating your birthday today. I've seen some other persons who are celebrating. Someone said, wish someone special to me, Jack Dakorinama. I got that one right. Jack Dakorinama, a happy birthday. Okay, many more years. And some other persons who are celebrating a birthday today. one of my persons. We all did my studies together. Today happens to be his birthday. Thank you. My brother, my friend, Prince Toye, we also call him Tammy. Prince Toye, Tammy Lee, happy birthday to you, brother. Happy birthday, sir. Many more years, many more years. I celebrate you. Happy birthday to you as you celebrate. And of course, happy birthday to some other persons who I know, like someone else who I also did my studies together. Happens to be Dr. Ngozi Dogun. You might not be hearing right now, so happy birthday to you, Dr. Ngozi Dogun. Many more years, I celebrate you. So two of my classmates, their birthdays are today, Dr. Ngozi Dogun and Tammy Lee Prince Tony. Thank you so much, sir, and every other person who are celebrating their birthday today. Thank you. Let's get back to the music. And talking about land, here is a song by T.Y. Bello. Green Land is what this is called.

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0: 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The big one is coming to Port Harcourt, South, Nigeria. The Rivers Dialogue. Keynote speakers, Professor Joash Amubitan, San, INEC Chairman, Nigeria. Malam Lanri Isa Onilu, Director General, National Orientation Agency, Abuja, Nigeria. 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

0: In the news, human rights activist and AAC presidential candidate Omoyele Sowore has criticized the National Drug Law Enforcement Agency for destroying cannabis farms in Edo State, calling for the legalization and regulation of cannabis in Nigeria. Sowore, in a post on X, faulted the agency for destroying what he described as economically viable crops while the country grapples with poverty. Meanwhile, the leader of the Senate and chairman of the National Assembly Southwest Caucus, Senator Okpeyemi Bamidele, has urged the All Progressive Congress governorship candidate in Osun State election, Bola Oyebamiji, to congratulate Governor Ademola Adeleke on his re-election and offer constructive policy ideas to support his administration. Bamidele made the call in a statement made available to journalists in Abuja. Moving on, the federal government has reaffirmed its commitment to tackling food shortages and unemployment in the country through agriculture and livestock development. The Minister of Livestock Development, E.D. Maiha, stated this at the second International Conference of the Agri-Food System Stakeholders Forum at the University of Port Harcourt yesterday. Still in River State, commercial drivers in River State have raised concerns on the plans by the River State Ministry to transport to enforce the painting of commercial vehicles as means of curbing the rising cases of one-chance robberies in the state. And on the foreign scene, U.S. President Donald Trump has reportedly threatened to bomb Oman if it interferes with Washington's negotiation with Iran over reopening the Strait of Hormuz. The United States and Oman are holding separate talks with Tehran over the vital waterway, which has remained largely closed for nearly 6 months amid the U.S.-Iran conflict. And in sports, the Nigerian Football Federation, NFF, has directed the entire technical crew of the Super Falcons to step down with immediate effect following the team's disappointing performance at the 2026 Women's Africa Cup of Nations. And in business, oil prices extended gains and stocks started as a U.S.-Iran deal to reopen the Strait of Hormuz remained distant a day after the deadline for a truce between the foes expired. While soft U.S. data this month has earned concerns that the Federal Reserve will hike interest rates soon, traders still expect inflation to remain high for some time as the Middle East crisis continues and crude stays stuck around $90 a barrel. And that's the headline news on Classic 91.1 FM. I am Jimmy Mfonisu. Good morning.
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This is the station that plays every song you know. Good to know that you are there. This is the Classic Lounge, 27 minutes past 11 a.m. It's a beautiful Tuesday morning. It is the 18th day of August, 2026. Now, the 18th of August happens to also be a World Never Give Up Day. World Never Give Up Day. This is a day set aside to encourage you to never give up, to keep being resilient, to keep pushing, whatever the circumstance may be, whatever you are experiencing right now, this too shall pass. And that's the message I brought for you today. And funny thing, I wasn't here yesterday, I'm here today, and it's never give up day. If I tell you the many things I'm fighting, but I'm right here and I'm not giving up. I hope you are being as tenacious and as dogged as I am. We continue to be that every single day. It's World Never Give Up Day, so basically celebrated around the world. It promotes resilience alongside, encouraging one another to be better versions of themselves, no matter the experience. It is an international awareness day that focuses on personal perseverance and emotional strength through everything and anything you're going through. My name is Soba. Welcome to the show. Promises to be interesting. I'm taking it very easy today, and I'm hoping that you will take it easy on me as well. Headed back to the music, I'm starting off with this one. What better way to start it off? And this one by John Legend is titled Glory. My name is Soba.

And that's Ashanti from 2002 with a song titled Happy. Today is World Never Give Up Day. If you are an Avid follower, if you are a family member, you already know that that one is up on our WhatsApp status. So go on a WhatsApp status and please answer the question. World Never Give Up Day, celebrated every 18th of August. It is a global movement that was founded in 2019 by Alain Horiot. It's a day set aside to celebrate human resilience, determination, and the power of persistence through hard times. I mean, we are all going through something individually, personally, as a family, as a group, as a state, and as a nation. Everyone is going through something, collectively and individually. I just want to know from you, how were you able to surmount those challenges and challenging time? What kept you going? What was the fuel to the fire? You can send me a message via WhatsApp 0704-499-4911. It's World Never Give Up Day. Share with us a time when you almost gave up, but kept pushing. How were you able to stay resilient? How were you able to find your strength? How did you find your strength through all the trials and travails of life? Please share that one with me as we are celebrating World Never Give Up Day. Share with us a time when you almost gave up, but you just kept pushing. How were you able to stay resilient through that time? And how did you find your strength? How did you find strength to keep going? Send me a message on WhatsApp 0704-499-4911. 0704-499-4911. My name is Soba, and definitely I'll take these messages much later, but keep them coming in. It's on our WhatsApp status. Heading back to the music, here is Black Eyed Peas. Don't Lie.

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3: Your man.

It was released in 2013 off the album Mystic Power. It's a song by Alpha Blondy and it's titled Crime Spirituel. Good to know that you are there. This is the Classic Lounge. I'm still collecting your messages from the conversation about never giving up, because it is actually World Never Give Up Day, International Day for Never Giving Up. It's not like this is the one day you're not supposed to give up. Actually, this is a day reminding you of the importance of never giving up. And I'm asking you to share your story, your experience with us, because it is World Never Give Up Day. My question is, share with us the time that you almost gave up, but you kept pushing. How were you able to stay resilient through all of the hurdles and challenges life brought your way? How did you find your strength? In what did you find your strength? How were you able to move on, to keep going on? If you're on WhatsApp and your number is saved, you see it on our WhatsApp status, please do respond to that one. 0704-4994-911. 0704-4994-911. My name is Soba and here is Evie Edna Ogoli Obayo.

What's this low title? Well, well, well. You know, she would dare the clown. I don't know, 1.1 classic. This is Station of Police. Every song at you. Alright, let's look at the request first and messages of

0: In education, River State is set to host the 2026 edition of the President's Inter-Senior Secondary Schools Debates Championship from today, August 18, to Thursday, August 20, 2026. The State Commissioner for Education, Dr. Anwar, disclosed this on Monday, while being noon, students from the 6 state federation and the Federal Capital Territory will participate in the 3-day competition. Meanwhile, River State Governor Sinolai Fuba has been to also consider projects and development communities, particularly as he continues commissioning of projects in state. CDC Chairman of Ibimina Polo Community, Creek Road, Bile Boni Nembe was Alaya Tobin, made this deal in an interview with our correspondent. On the scene, Russia has the UK consequences after confirming that British-made drones were used in recent strikes on military and industrial targets in Russia. Statement embassy to the UK accused Britain of deliberately escalating the Ukraine conflict, warning that the deeper its involvement, the higher the price it would pay. In sports, FIFA has parted ways with its chief operating officer, Kevin Lamont, less than 3 weeks after he publicly criticized President Gianni Infantino over an abandoned plan to sell a stake in a company that would manage the commercial and ticketing rights of FIFA competitions. And in business, the Minister of Power, Joseph Tebe, has said the federal government has set a target of generating and wheeling 6,000 megawatts of electricity before December. Tebe disclosed this on Monday in Lagos while commissioning two new 100 megavolt ampere, 132 over 33 kilovolt transformers at the Eastern substation. And that was the headline. Sonia Edwin, good afternoon.
1: Domestic violence is a thing for all abuse that have come endemic. It is not new to the Nigerian society. Eliminating forms of abuse against humans is what gives credence to society truly committed to decency and fake justice. There is a strong social stigma to report domestic violence in any way, shape or form against women, men, children, and domestic servants. As couple enter, we can put a permanent end to it. This message is Classic FM 91.1.
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0: 91.fm, this is the station that plays every song. No, good to know that you are there 13 past 2 o'clock. Well, we did to briefly earlier, and I asked that you send messages. It's World Never Fall Day, and today we're asking a question. What that experience? Share that experience with me. The time where you almost gave up, but you never did, pushing on. What exactly was to fire, if you like? Exactly, how did you find strength? How were you able to make it through life through a particular situation? That's the question for you. And I asked someone, I dragged him. With all this, I dragged him. I don't have power. Figuratively, I told him that I says lost soul in thought to make it. Some I wanted to give up. After all, I had a thriving business and wasn't planning on practice. But somehow, looking at the story of my cousin's extended family, didn't want to be one who saying and never finished it. Kept going. Finally, I was all bar. Second try, not practicing my field. My name is Maka. Thank you so much. Alex.
1: You do not own who you are. See, as far as I can name for ages to come. Well done, you've done well great. Done. And thank you very much about the cookies. Thank you very much for being back. You know that for you here at this time, I did not see Soba yesterday. It's going to stay long because look at the can.
0: This one is noisy. Please share with me. It. Oh, Lord.
1: Danish traditional butter cookies. Leave it. I did not call you. There's a particular name. I didn't call the name. You know, she brought a whole lot for me. Oh, I go leave again, make you bring another thing.
0: Go what?
1: I haven't even answered the name.
0: Okay, Alex. Before you leave, friends, to share.
1: Two experiences, okay, but I'll just think. Already know one, the first one, which was my issue.
0: Yeah.
1: The second was also related to school. I was doing this thing. Mm-hmm. So, I gave up. After I see, you see, when people get into it's not see, we're getting it easy because some person could pay their way through, but if you want to do the thing, it is so. I started, did my work for work. Where this trouble con day was silly to the topics. The people chose to want to do a research on. It was frustrating. And then when I went through the first and the other differences, and at some point, it told my four was total wrong.
0: Okay.
1: And I've done five. But I should go start again.
0: Oh, la la.
1: Jesus. I was treated as fact. There was a night I dreamt. I knew him was about my. I woke up. Shared it with my wife that no, I gave up. I'm going to it's not a must. But which work? What exactly is it a must? That one I've done is enough. I'm not doing it anymore. Though I must. But now, what was the fuel? The fuel was there's something there's my scan for pigeon, not before.
0: Okay.
1: If you cast as you work at me, do don't say no, John is still foul. You work again, you call back. One way you work,
0: indeed.
1: So what is that? If you started it to the middle or to a particular level and told yourself, I can't do it anymore, you wasted meat when you started coming. True. So I remember that. Remember that in my house,

0: since here, people who have bell, my dad retired secretary. I have so many persons. My elder sister was a permanent secretary. So I have some persons who have attained, you know, certain grades in my family. Nobody to go the right education HD. So with that family, that was a motivation. I pushed hard. And actually, I became best in my family, despite all everybody else. So those were the visions I looked at. No, I can't lose what I've done. Everybody has achieved this. Let me achieve something. That's it. That was my motivation.
1: Beautiful. Thank you. Thank you very much, for Alex. Let me turn off my chest. This one here. World Never Give Up Day. Well, in the year 2014/2015 in Lagos, that was when the world almost crashed on me. I lost all beautiful things from four different companies. Lost the Mitsubishi Endeavor Jeep I was doing at the time. Lost me and everything. Started living in a bachelor bank house. To a pure water factory, to school, and to living in my Toyota car for a year plus until I escaped back to Port Harcourt City, and I'm still living. Well, yeah, I saw myself going into depression, but the only word I told myself to not be swing, still fall into depression. So out of those things, sadly, I swear I thought to that I survived. My name is Toyo, so much for your mess.
0: Or clap for you. Then you can talk the mic.
1: Okay, great. Maybe you are going to stand here and be applauding for everyone, or you just go home. This one here says, good day, Soba. Honestly, I'm facing it, but I have refused to give up. Our question problem is my challenge right now. A little one as regards to house rent. To get normal sane, it's about 1,000 plus. Just believing God. Hang up. My name is Maura. Maura, thank you so much. Your mess.
0: We were just having that same conversation here.
1: Just now.
0: Just now.
1: On,
0: so we understand how
1: you feel. Maura, it is well with you. This one here, Soba. It's not easy at all, but with God, all things are possible. As I bid you, this is Grace Lolo, appreciate that one. Philip Okoria is here. Good afternoon, Soba. Been many times have felt like giving up on life, but I find my strength in God. I've never been disappointed by God, from the thought suicide armed attack to dead disease of curses, my God. The risk of fatal road accident and many other times in the past. I'm no more afraid for the future. It says happy never up day. My name is Fokoria Philip. Thank you so much. God bless you. Stay strong. Stay strong. This one here says, amazing ways to be strong. Very cool. In this life, the world is full of changes. Anybody uses to victory, success, greatness in Russell Smith. Thank you, sir. You are welcome. Thank you. This one here just gave up when I lost my job and that's my twin sisters. Ooh, sad. So seriously, I don't know how I carried on through my family partner, Loretta, the most of the time. And I'm saying for all, thank you so much. We could go on and on and on. To everyone who messages, thank you so, so much for your contribution segment. Happy Never Give Up Day, National Day set aside. To great strength and courage for people go through at times, but just keeping on, just holding things would get there. You've got family, you've got friends, you've got acquaintances. You know, sometimes, Alex, let me even ask this question. Have you ever seen a stranger? You get to see this person. They're not an acquaintance, but you see them every day. And some you get to the point for seeing them. I'll give you a case. Yeah. While going home every day, and this is complete abstract. While going home every day, is this these people we call Agboro? Agboro. There's a particular guy on one. That shirt is so clean. His shirt is so he's white all the time. I know who guys through that jungle knows this guy. He wears white. There's no amount of fight. No amount of whatever it is he does on the road. Going to work, I'm coming home at him every day. This shirt is always clean. Wow. And I don't know how he does it. Wow. And so I try to my head how this person looks clean, knowing full well that is a dirt. I mean, you fight with dress, you fight with conductors, you do. This shirt is clean. Hey, I look for that guy. For a whole week or two, I was like, oh, this guy is okay. And then one day I was driving past again and I said, yeah, it's fine. You know, you're thinking about probably praying stranger. Like, I was going somewhere one time and I met guy. He looked very good. And for some, I don't know why. I just said, boy, money. This person needs money to other. I pray. I don't know this person from anywhere. And I feel like that's what life brings your way. Yeah. Sometimes you just see people, look for them every day. They don't even want any more of them. But you just pray for them. Has he ever?
0: Not really. I wouldn't say there's some that's that space. I had an encounter. But I know that sometimes I have looked forward to seeing certain persons do better. And it looks like I'm even bothered about their progress,
1: Growth, than I'm even bothered about yourself. Growth. Yeah, true.

0: And especially in my office, this office environment, I have seen a lot. So the classic example would have been our cleaner.
1: Okay.
0: All the cleaners that have been in this organization.
1: Mm.
0: One way or the other, have a conversation with them about professional career and their plans.
1: Mm-hmm.
0: So I think those others I have maybe encountered
1: yeah.
0: in life. And I think this you've just said is absolutely good because some person who are listening might be on the verge of giving up.
1: Mm-hmm.
0: But hearing others share stories and say, I saw them continued.
1: Yeah.
0: As part of these, you have some of the strength that they need.
1: Mm.
0: You know, so think what you've done, think what you do.
1: Mm.
0: See, never give.
1: Indeed.
0: That's just it. Never give. See,
1: how they say it, now who give up? Nine lose.
0: Mm-hmm. If you give, you lose. Exactly. So imagine being, you've been alive for 40 something years of your life. You did not die at one, age 2, age 5, age 10, age 20 and remaining. Now you won't die. Imagine you want to waste the remaining. No, now do you remember the analogy where you were just old or you are digging the ground for oil? The best naturally have not gotten at the it's deep down. So if something is waiting for you, people do not even you. They don't know because if you need the money, you know, make for okay. So applaud yourself and just put whatever you have in front of you. Yeah. I believe it.
1: Amen.
0: So I do not leave it. Let God make it happen.
1: Okay, I have more. Thank you. So, we're stopping right now. But SOS at 30. Stick around.

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2: I'm into the food business, otherwise known as Mama Put. This, my neighbor doesn't cook, gave me the contract to cook for her family every month. This contract has been on for 11 months. Our agreement, the woman could open in the morning and ask something extra from the monthly plan. Last month, she requested nail and catfish stew with a lot of. The total was 50,000. We have established a work relationship. She made 35,000 in balance paid on day. In 2 weeks, and she's just thought she said didn't like this in her times. It's usually one complaint to another. It's either the meat tender enough, the food is too spicy, there's no having her excess too long. I want this contract. Put together her outstanding debt, and it's some 1,426,000. When I get invoice, while informing her that I would no longer be working for her, ripped the part up and said, Montega, I do not owe you any. If you want to quit, that's fine. But I will not be paying a dime. This not witness. How do I get me from?

0: house. I do not want real trouble.
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0: The food business known as Mama Put. This cook gave me the contract to cook for her family for 11 months. As it's our agreement, this could wake up in the morning and for some egg away from sleep plan. Last month, she requested for snail and catch with lots of the total 50,000. Because it's a working relationship, she sent me 30,000, saying balance will be paid upon delivery. It's been two and she's to pay because she didn't like the stew. This has been in recent times. It's usually one complaint another. It's that the meat intended is too spicy.

0704 994 911.

I'm in food business, otherwise as mama put. This neighbor who doesn't cook gave me for her family. This contract been on months. That's our agreement. This will wake up in some extra away from the sleep. Last week's nail fish with lots of pepper. The total was 56,000. Because of relationship, 35,000. Saying the balance will be

I'm into the food business, otherwise known as Mama Put. This, my neighbor, who doesn't cook, gave me the contract to cook for her family every month. This contract has been on for 11 months. Aside our agreement, this woman could wake up in the morning and ask for something extra away from the monthly plan. Last month, she requested for snail and catfish stew with a lot of pepper. The total was 56,000. Because we have established a working relationship, she sent me 35,000, saying the balance will be paid upon delivery. It's been 2 weeks and she's refused to pay the balance because she said she didn't like the stew. This has been her gimmicks in recent times. It's usually one complaint after another. It's either the meat isn't tender enough, the food is too spicy, or there's no salt. I have endured her excesses for too long. Now, I want to terminate this contract. I put together her outstanding debt, and it sums up to 1,426,000 naira. When I gave her the invoice, while informing her that I would no longer be working for her, she ripped the paper apart and said, "Madam Tega, I do not owe you anything. If you want to quit, that's fine, but I will not be paying a dime." Is this not wickedness? How do I get my money from her? Because I do not want rich people trouble. 0809-1121-911 or 0802-4000-911. On WhatsApp, 0704-499-4911.

I'm into the food business, otherwise known as Mama Put. This, my neighbor, who doesn't cook, gave me the contract to cook for her family every month. This contract has been on for 11 months. Aside our agreement, this woman could wake up in the morning and ask for something extra away from the monthly plan. Last month, she requested for snail and catfish stew with a lot of pepper. The total was 56,000. Because we have established a working relationship, she sent me 35,000, saying the balance will be paid upon delivery. It's been 2 weeks and she's refused to pay the balance because she said she didn't like the stew. This has been her gimmicks in recent times. It's usually one complaint after another. It's either the meat isn't tender enough, the food is too spicy, or there's no salt. I have endured her excesses for too long. Now, I want to terminate this contract. I put together her

0: outstanding debt, and it sums up to 1,426,000 naira. When I gave her the invoice, while informing her that I would no longer be working for her, she ripped the paper apart and said, "Madam Tega, I do not owe you anything. If you want to quit, that's fine, but I will not be paying a dime. Is this not wickedness? How do I get my money from her? Because I do not want rich people trouble."
1: 0809-1121-911 or 0802-4000-911. On WhatsApp, 0704-4994-911.
2: So Sobericon.

into the food business, otherwise known as Mama Put. This, my neighbor, who doesn't cook, gave me the contract to cook for her family every month. This contract has been on for 11 months. Aside our agreement, this woman could wake up in the morning and ask for something extra away from the monthly plan. Last month, she requested for snail and catfish stew with a lot of pepper. The total was 56,000. Because we have established a working relationship, she sent me 35,000, saying the balance will be paid upon delivery. It's been 2 weeks and she's refused to pay the balance because she said she didn't like the stew. This has been her gimmicks in recent times. It's usually one complaint.

0: 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My name is Soba. What's your name?
1: Hello.
0: Hi, good afternoon.
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0: Classic FM, yes.
1: Okay. Please, I'm Mrs. Ebere, calling from Port Harcourt.
0: Welcome.
1: And the Mama Pit Woman is a very good.

0: Hello, good afternoon. Hello? Hello. Hi, good afternoon.
1: Okay, my name is Ebuka.
0: Hi, Ebuka. Good afternoon. Welcome. Go ahead.
1: Okay, about the woman who did not have food. Did they have any contract, like legal contract stating that she would pay back to pay the money?
0: Yeah, it doesn't look like it. Doesn't sound like it. No. Hello, Ebuka. Are you there? Hello? Oh, okay. I think Ebuka is gone. Thank you very much for that one. Appreciate.

0: Please call back. Hello, good afternoon.
1: Hi, Triple S.
0: Hi, Charles, good afternoon.
1: Good afternoon. Can I say Happy New Week? I didn't hear from you yesterday.
0: Go ahead, Charles.
1: Treat me well now. Well, I'm not even in my mouth. But... So about my baby, you're welcome on board. Did I just say that? Sorry. Okay, let's go to the Mama Put issue.
0: Mm-hmm.
1: Madam Mama Put, you made a very big mistake. Yeah, Mama Put does not mean that you're not educated, I believe.
0: Mm.
1: You would have gone into a written agreement. Okay, how do we calculate the money you say she's owing you in your head? Or did you write the paper and be giving it to her
0: paper.
1: Every day?
0: Small paper.
1: Because you calculated the last extraordinary stew.
0: Mm.
1: In fact, that stew just reminded this woman, you tantalized me this afternoon. Snail and catfish stew. Wow! With enough pepper. Jeez.
0: Charlie.
1: I was salivating hearing it. I come to think of some way like fish, well.
0: Right. Oh, Charles. Moving on.
1: So, madam, you actually made a mistake. I don't think you're going to collect this money because you do not have any yardstick to collect the money. How do we calculate everything you have given to her? But she has a record of money she has transferred to you. So she, as well, can say that everything she has paid you, she owes you. So except, I don't know which way you go fit the collector more. Anyhow, you go fit the collector. But you're doing a good job. You've just fed a woman freely for over some months.
0: Huh.
1: Take good care of yourself. Next time, write an agreement before you start any business. And draw a plan of giving an invoice every time it is done. Thank you. That's wrong.
0: Thank you so much, Charles, for your contribution. Appreciate that one. Yeah, I feel the same way. Away from that one, hello, good to have you on the show.
2: Shabba.
0: Hi.
2: Good afternoon.
0: Thank you. Dede Henry, good afternoon.

But what I want her to do, 1.7 million naira is not small money for a woman on that level where they do that kind of business. It's bad. She shouldn't leave it to God. She should keep going. Complain to everybody that she can complain to. Complain to the, if the husband doesn't give, take it to the youth of the community. Take it to us, if you stay in the place where us park, take it to the chief, the leader, the, what is it called now, the leader, the Royal Highness of the community. Take it to the neighbors. At the end of the day, just keep, don't leave that money to God. Keep pushing. That she's definitely going to pay you. It's not like go there to make trouble. Don't go there anytime to make trouble so that it doesn't turn against you, you know. So that's what I think. But this woman is not doing well. For how long? For 1 year, for close to 9 months. Every day she delivers this thing. You give some and leave some, and the thing is accumulating. Now you're saying, then another mistake this woman made is she shouldn't have just, she should have looked away to get her money before terminating the contract. She should have gone to her when the money got to 300,000. She should have gone to her crying, even, you know, weeping, shedding tears that she has a problem, she needs money.

0: giving the have that contract of giving her damn food every single day before it started leaving. The reason that the mama put in the test, she said, you don't need a woman to go and ask for the standing there because she didn't give you her food. Well, however, for me, just like one caller said, if you don't give up, you should keep going. And just like you say, advice, anybody who do, make sure she put it on record. Whatever that because she put it as an evidence. Because if she refuses to pay, one day she will approach the police and arrest her. That full record and whatever they cover, the conversation that I'm going to, she start and defend against them. That is still okay. That's
1: my question. Thank you. Thank you so much for your contribution. Appreciate that one. Interesting take. Hello. Good afternoon. Hello. Hello. Good afternoon. Jesus, take the wheel. All right, messages then. This starting with this one. This one here says, Madam Tega, you know smart to how did she cajole you to the point of having such a huge amount as an outstanding debt? Men, there's money in this food business. So my name is Silas Ura. Silas, thank you very much for your contribution. Hello.
2: Hello, Saba. Good afternoon.
1: Hi, away, away.
2: That's right. Away.
1: Welcome.
2: Thank you. So, let me ask Tega this little question. Before she go into the contract, did she go on any research findings about this her neighbor? Because she knows that he cook. Now she won't come his contract. You will first produce that your CMP. Sometimes some people do some kind of thing, although these are the things, they surprise me. Find a contract to do a contract. First, you must go to your findings, due diligence. Do everything about your client before you dive into that business. Because she failed to do this thing, so but that is where, that is, this is the foundation of her problem. And the second foundation of her problem, as I see, is the one. She no get the documented terms and conditions. You see, now that terms and condition will be a template to work with. Listen to her now. When the woman will come up with other extra, she will still go into it to give her. Why? Because of what are called familiarity or over familiarity.
1: Exactly.
2: She don't fall again.
1: Exactly.
2: Now, I can't look at me again carefully. When this woman, they complain of spicy, salty, or just to mention as she did talk, or any extra revenue she makes, this reaction is supposed to give Madam Tega a red flag. Say, this woman, no, make her stop at this point. They know what to do. Madam Tega, these 3 points when I give you fail woefully, you don't make your wife. If there are other ones, I'll tell you. So, Madam Tega, see what you could do for me. One, you get this court. I don't forget this court name. When you say, if you carry case, go. Then we'll fight the case for you. Then when you win the case, then go. Then know how they do it. I remember the name. But first, you go first go police. But before you go police, yeah, me, I go first, if it's your neighbor. These people where you do your neighborhood, yeah. One or two people where you say you're closely related to her, or she talk with, either with her or with the husband or with the family. Complain this thing carefully to them. Then as they complain this thing carefully to them, make sure, say, see, that invoice she thought is very important. When she mentioned invoice, I just want to believe say, we can iota of the truth or evidence. She get
1: documentation.
2: Something she can work with. Because court always honor written documents, tender condition, written documents. She go back down one now with her invoice. First, show her people there. Tell, explain to people to be close to her, make her best, tell her to give her money. Where she fails, if she don't try every option she fails, then make sure you go to police.
1: Okay.
2: Make sure you find a lawyer, then when you say, I'll go to remember their name, yeah.
1: All right.
2: Then go take that case with her. She's a big woman, no mistake, she's above the law. Even Madam Tega said she's a big woman. For her to stay for the same street with that woman, she's a big woman now. Yeah?
1: Okay.
2: So, Madam Tega, please, in future, do your research well before you do any business.
1: Thank
2: and remember, Madam Tega, there is a place in the Bible when the don't say, I need the respect, I know respect God, I need the fear man. But because this woman troubled me, I will attend to her, at least she weary me, I sold to death. Santega, we read that woman.
1: Thank you.
2: Here's a piece of other country.

0: can I have?
1: Oh wait, thank you so much for your contribution. Appreciate that one. Sobashi should report the matter to a higher authority. This is George from Rumudara. George, thank you very much for your contribution. Appreciate. Hello. Good afternoon, beautiful Soba. If no be laziness, why will one pot of snail and catfish stew cost 56,000 naira? May God not give me a lazy wife. Agreement is agreement. She should pay the outstanding balance. Report her to the police and let her pay you your money. You worked for it, whether the food was good or bad. My name is Lionel. Lionel, thank you. Hello.
2: Yes, Oba.
1: Hi.
2: Good afternoon.
1: Good afternoon.
2: Yes. I don't know. She's a big woman. I'm in the CR big man business. Ah, only one way. She go around, come pay you.
1: Hmm?
2: Mm. I know. Someone have for you go come pay. She go around, come pay your money.
1: What?
2: I will tell you. Someone have no go police. The police have for you go grab them. Man, come on, go end. You go court. You go drag them. Yes. Can I go to you go pay the money? When they want the fact, I'm going to pay your money. As long as you know that you deserve the money, but if now you know that the money you don't deserve, you think about fire to your money. But say now your money, you collect your money.
1: Right.
2: Then what you deserve, you get your money. It can't be woman. They do big woman where they don't work.
1: Thank you so much.
2: They can find a way of collecting money. I'm going to ask 1.7 million naira, say if you big woman, for where? They fight you. I don't even go to police, I don't even go to court.
1: Thank you so much for your contribution. Appreciate that one. Share you will see that I do have strength today. Dear Soba, this SOS case is easy. Mama Put should gather all records of the food transaction and contact a lawyer. Agree to pay the lawyer 30% of the total debt. Okay. And then the rich woman will pay you in court if she doesn't want to pay out of court. I am Philip Okorie. Philip, thank you very much for your contribution. Appreciate. Away from Philip, hello. Okay. This one here says, good afternoon, Tuba. I hope you're good. Yes, I am. Thank you very much for asking. My dear Mama Put, I beg, forget that money. OT law. How do you allow someone to owe you to the tune of 1 million naira? You were carried away by her big cars and expensive clothes. You forgot that these rich people, in quote, don't like to pay up. You hear things like, how much is it, Seth? Ordinary 20K. Learn your lessons and move on. Stop dealing with her. Maybe if she grows a conscience, she will decide to pay you. But as long as there was no signed contract or invoices, especially regarding the outstanding, forget it. My name is Chino and I'm texting from Uji. Chino. Okay, thank you very much for your contribution. Appreciate that one. I've got to step out real quick. I will be back. SOS is live on your radio.
3: I'm into the food business, otherwise known as Mama Put. This, my neighbor, who doesn't cook, gave me the contract to cook for her family every month. This contract has been on for 11 months. Aside our agreement, this woman could wake up in the morning and ask for something extra away from the monthly plan. Last month, she requested for snail and catfish stew with a lot of pepper. The total was 56,000. Because we have established a working relationship, she sent me 35,000, saying the balance will be paid upon delivery. It's been 2 weeks and she's refused to pay the balance because she said she didn't like the stew. This has been her gimmicks in recent times. It's usually one complaint after another. It's either the meat isn't tender enough, the food is too spicy, or there's no salt. I have endured her excesses for too long. Now, I want to terminate this contract. I put together her outstanding debt and it sums up to 1 million 400 126,000 naira. When I gave her the invoice, while informing her that I would no longer be working for her, she ripped the paper apart and said, "Madam Tega, I do not owe you anything. If you want to quit, that's fine, but I will not be paying a dime. Is this not wickedness? How do I get my money from her? Because I do not want rich people trouble."
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3: I'm into the food business, otherwise known as Mama Put. This, my neighbor, who doesn't cook, gave me the contract to cook for her family every month. This contract has been on for 11 months. Aside our agreement, this woman could wake up in the morning and ask for something extra away from the monthly plan. Last month, she requested for snail and catfish stew with a lot of pepper. The total was 56,000. Because we have established a working relationship, she sent me 35,000, saying the balance will be paid upon delivery. It's been 2 weeks and she's refused to pay the balance because she said she didn't like the stew. This has been her gimmicks in recent times. It's usually one complaint after another. It's either the meat isn't tender enough, the food is too spicy, or there's no salt. I have endured her excesses for too long. Now, I want to terminate this contract. I put together her outstanding debt and it sums up to 1,426,000 naira. When I gave her the invoice, while informing her that I would no longer be working for her, she ripped the paper apart and said, "Madam Tega, I do not owe you anything. If you want to quit, that's fine, but I will not be paying a dime." Is this not wickedness? How do I get my money from her? Because I do not want rich people trouble.
0: 0809-1121-911 or 0802-4000-911. On WhatsApp, 0704-499-4911.

0: SOS is still live on your radio. My name is Soba. Good afternoon. What's your name?
1: Hello, good afternoon.
0: Hi, welcome.
1: Hello.
0: I can hear you. Go ahead.
1: Yeah, so these kind of people, they know they carry

0: file a case against the woman. All right. Thank you very much, Woji. Obinna, appreciate that one. Away from Obinna, this one here says, good afternoon, Tuba. Hope you're doing well. Yes, I am. Thank you very much for asking. I'm okay. Thank you. God bless you. Appreciate that one. Okay. This one here says, my dear, it's one of two things. You either fight it out somehow and get your money, or just leave it to God to fight for you. I don't see you winning this battle without wasting money if you decide to go to the police or use a lawyer. My name is Sarah. Sarah, thank you. Hello. Hello. Hello? This one here says, good afternoon, Soba. My name is Ebenezer, but I'm popularly known as Obembe. Okay, thank you. It says, they say when there is no war, there is no peace. At first, you Jones, but start using your money. You Jones by start... Hold on. Okay, by using your money to cook for her, now dear, you mess up. But it don't be say, it don't, oh Lord, help me. It don't be. If I tell you to pay in peace and you don't want to pay, I no go enter police matter because I no say you get money, you go win them. Win me for the case. I go summon you for Juju Shrine. Interesting. In fact, after that, you go pay. It says, thanks. It's my opinion. Ebenezer, thank you so much. Victor Kitoye Rufus is here. He says, first and foremost, you are not a businesswoman. You should have collected the balance before every next order. Secondly, it will be difficult to get your money if you terminate the contract. The only option open to you is to negotiate your exit from the contract so that you can get some of your debt from her. Victor Kitoye Rufus, thank you. Hello? Hello? Hello? But you're there. Okay. Away from Victor, this one here says, good afternoon, Soba. Trust you're okay. Yes, I am. He says, that woman is wicked. Soba, please tell the woman to go and report to very dark man. Please let her not go to the police. So my name is Daniel. Daniel, thank you very much for your message. Appreciate. Away from Daniel, this one here says, hi, Soba. The woman is being tough on the mama poot. It says, Mama Put, you made a mistake for cooking on credit, waiting to get paid upon delivery. You can sue her if you have records, if you really have records of your cooking expenses made during the time of the contract. Please learn from this experience so as not to embark on the mistake already made. Never ever use your money to cook for someone in the guise of pay later or after delivery. She will get hungry after consuming the meal. Which of the resources will she use to pay for the previous deliveries and the one to the recent delivery? I don't know what that means. It says, anyways, it's a Nigerian thing. This is Chidi Woji. Chidi Woji, thank you so much. Hello.
1: Good afternoon,
0: Sumar. A very good afternoon to you.
1: This is Kingdom calling from Port Harcourt.
0: Hi, Kingdom. Welcome.
1: Sumar, you see, people are very wicked. It's not easy to cook.
0: Mm-hmm.
1: As a woman, to withstand the heat of the kitchen. To cook well, that's obviously a woman. If there's anything that respect a woman for, carry bene, 9 months and deliver, and to enter kitchen and family. They are plenty like that in Port Harcourt who don't know how to cook. And when they go to most of these restaurants, and you go there and see the way they behave on the table, in most of those restaurants, those who don't know how to cook, you will be amazed. And what they do in their house, with their husbands, they don't want to cook. You see how much they spend.

0: deliver completely food day in and day out. Their children, their grandmother, their grandfather. Now this woman has used her money to cook for her. The Boyan did their son decided not to pay the woman. It's nonsense. The woman did not deliver and consider that money as banked and pray to God and continue her business. One day she will come again and ask for food now. Does she know how to cook?
1: Thank you so much. Have a great day too. Okay, away from that one, this one here says, good afternoon, Soba. Please get well soon. Thank you. It says, person way no sabi cook. They critique no pepper, no salt. This is ridiculous. Thank you very much. What's your name? I don't see your name. Moving on, this one here says, good afternoon, Soba. For me, my candid advice to Madam Tega is, firstly, she should stop work and gather proof, then make demands from her formally. If she refuses, then she should take the matter to the police for breach of contract, then to the court. My name is Pepple Samuel, texting from Rumu Kalabo. Thank you very much, Pepple Samuel. This one here says, my name is Amos Mwoba, and I'm texting from Argon Office, Port Harcourt. The money should not be written off as bad debt, but report her to security agencies. If she refuses to pay you, provided you have an evidence. Thank you very much for that one. Appreciate. Ethel is here. Ethel says, she said she doesn't want to reach people's problems. And you say she should go to the court. She should get a lawyer. Now, wow. If she can threaten the woman, she should. Really. Otherwise, she should nicely work with the woman until she gets her money and or report to the woman's husband. I am Ethel. Ethel, thank you very much for your contribution. Good afternoon, Soba. The Mama Put woman made a very big mistake as the complaints start coming that your food... Okay, I think you mean started. Started coming that your food is not sweet. That's enough reason to terminate the contract. I will advise the Mama Put woman to trace the woman to her place of worship to go and complain, or she should look for the man, the husband, to complain to. Thank you. I am John and I'm texting from NDDC Road in Eneka. Thank you very much for that one. Hello. Hello, good afternoon. Hello? Okay, I'll step out. I'm into the food business, otherwise known as Mama Put. This, my neighbor, who doesn't cook, gave me the contract to cook for her family every month. This contract has been on for 11 months. Aside our agreement, this woman could wake up in the morning and ask for something extra away from the monthly plan. Last month, she requested for snail and catfish stew with a lot of pepper. The total was 56,000. Because we have established a working relationship, she sent me 35,000, saying the balance will be paid upon delivery. It's been 2 weeks and she's refused to pay the balance because she said she didn't like the stew. This has been her gimmicks in recent times. It's usually one complaint after another. It's either the meat isn't tender enough, the food is too spicy, or there's no salt. I have endured her excesses for too long. Now, I want to terminate this contract. I put together her outstanding debt, and it sums up to 1,426,000 naira. When I gave her the invoice, while informing her that I would no longer be working for her, she ripped the paper apart and said, Madam Tega, I do not owe you anything. If you want to quit, that's fine, but I will not be paying a dime. Is this not wickedness? How do I get my money from her? Because I do not want rich people trouble. 0809-1121-911 or 0802-4000-911. On WhatsApp, 0704-4994-911.
2: A very good afternoon to you. My name is Soba. What's your name? good afternoon.
1: Hi.
2: I'm in North Collins.
1: Welcome.
2: From July.
1: Good to have you.
2: So that woman, all these things she's doing, man, she don't know what to do. If we that are into this mama food business, if I tell that woman, I will eat her well, well.
1: No, no.
2: Some water leaf now is 1,000. She will not match the computer and enter in and go to market. She asked somebody to be cooking for her, and this man will be suffering and be cooking for her. So the cup of a business is 800. I don't blame her. What I will advise this man is that let her go and tell her husband. Because the husband will be giving her money to cook in the house. The husband don't even know that she's not cooking in the house. Somebody's cooking for the family. So let her go and tell the husband so that the husband will be aware of what is going on. She's taking the action.
1: All right, thank you so much. So if the husband is not aware, reporting to the husband, you want to scatter somebody's marriage. And if the husband is aware, then I don't know, maybe it's an agreement, honey. Are we not cuckoo? We'll get somebody. Okay, get somebody, and that's for that. Hello.
2: Hello.
1: A very good afternoon to you. Hi.
2: Good afternoon. I'm fine.
1: Welcome. Hello. Sorry, Tia says this is wickedness. She respects or
3: good afternoon, Soba.
1: On the show, welcome.
3: Ooh. I almost gave up. Oh. I went to church. Maybe you were carried away. Well, Mama put, according to you, somebody called it to be cooking. You had some amount of money. Now you were high frenzy, high euphoria.
1: Mm-hmm.
3: You didn't need to look inward and put it back to me. That this is what. But now that it has happened like this, I have a very simple question for you. And that 11 months, 1.4 million, 1.4 something, because the last transaction was only a deficit of 21,000 from what you said.
1: Mm-hmm.
3: Is it that this money was excess profit for you, that you could stay for that long, and you were still in business? Because I can't figure it out. How can somebody be going one and the person has been complaining one complaint to the other and you still continue the business? What were you expecting? Now that it has happened. Some people say, talk to the woman's husband. If she's married, that'll be good. Then your neighbor, you put him in the same neighborhood. Find other people from that neighborhood you can go to. Hey, this is my daily man. Can you help me talk to this woman? I am not necessarily reporting. Those little things you can gather together that seems like evidence, pull them together. If you do all this and you refuse to pay, leave her, raise up your 2 months to heaven and tell God, this is my sweat. If you are sure, you did not overcharge this woman. Raise your 2 months to God and tell you, this is my sweat. Fight this battle for me. She will call you and pay you. But learn a lesson from it. I let every one of us hearing this learn a lesson. Don't go into a contract again without putting it in place. The world is delicate. God bless you, somebody.
1: Thank you so much, Anonymous, for your contribution. Appreciate that one. Away from Anonymous, this one here says, hello, Soba. Good afternoon to you. Well, good afternoon to you, too. It says, let her go to court or let the money go for God's sake. Like she said, she no want rich people wahala. It's obvious. She is a serious troublemaker. That's the woman. Or, on a final note, someone her for juju. If you are sincerely speaking the truth, someone her for juju. My name is Sutoye, thank you very much for your contribution. Appreciate that one. This one here says, Madam, good afternoon, Soba. I hope you're doing fine. If she has evidence, she should fight it. If not, she should just let the money go. You are not

0: serious-minded businesswoman, madam. I says, my name is Queen. Queen, thank you very much for your contribution. Appreciate that one. Away from Queen, this one says, I'm Hannah and I'm texting from Elelewon. Hi, Suba. Hi to you too, Hannah. It says, for business is quite profitable. I think you mean food. Oh, for business is quite profitable. Food business is quite profitable if you know how to do it. In this case, this woman doesn't know how to do the business. It is pay before service. I know what I'm saying because I'm into the food business as well. Hannah, thank you very much for your message, Hannah from Elelewon. Away from that one, this one here says, hi, Suba. She's already in a rich woman's trouble and there's no way out unless through the hard way. Which is the only way. Go to court. It is a court case, not a police case. Okay. But she will not want to go to court because she might not have the money upfront to pay the lawyer and also have the time to go to court. The case could take 6 to 12 months with a good lawyer. So if the lawyer is not good, voila. That means to take more. She should try to gather evidence, do some voice recordings, paper recording as well, and all. But then again, she can just forget about it and let it go. Ha, 1 point something million, let it go. Wow, Toyo, would you let it go? Would you actually let it go? Interesting. Thank you very much, Toyo, for your contribution. Appreciate that one. Dr. Oge is here. Hi, Dr. Oge. She says, good afternoon, Suba. How are you doing? I'm doing great. Thank you. Says, my lips are sealed. I wish her well. Reports to her husband, Sha, start there. If no way, take her to court. Okay. Thank you very much, Dr. Oge, for your contribution. Appreciate that one. I have got to go. Yep. Just a few more messages. This one here says, good afternoon. On the matter at hand, my position is that no legally binding contract existed from the onset or outset, as there was no formal written instrument establishing mutual obligations between both parties. Furthermore, the food vendor should have cut her losses and walked away much earlier when she first noticed the concerning behavior of her debtor, rather than allowing her financial exposure to accumulate into millions. Rather than wasting additional funds on legal fees or police involvement, she should be better advised to let the matter go and leave the judgment to posterity. This message is from Christopher. Christopher, thank you so much. Isaiah saying, posterity, we are 1 point how many million? People are saying, leave it to God, leave it to posterity, leave it to 1 point something million. Ah, you need to see. This woman was asking for my phone number because she wanted to cry. 1 point something million. This one here says, good afternoon, Soba. I feel better. Thank you very much. This woman is... we're not going to call her names now. It says she's a... I think I'm going to have to use naughty, yeah? A naughty businesswoman. She didn't see the sign from the onset to walk away. Why did she wait until that huge amount of money? It speaks so much about her way of doing business. This is senseless to me. Okay, thank you very much for your contribution. Appreciate that one. Away from that, this one here says, good afternoon, Suba. Thank you for the sticker. You're welcome. You're welcome. Everybody gets a sticker on the show. Yeah. Every segment of the show, really. You're welcome. This one says, though it is not my personal opinion on handling the matter, but I would advise that she goes to... Aha. Now we are calling names of gods on this show. It's not enough that people said juju. Now we are calling the name. Let me go home. It's okay. Let me go home. Thank you to everyone who was a part of the show today. Thank you so, so much. Thank you for also, you know, checking on me. I appreciate that one. Tomorrow, I plan to be running all over the place tomorrow. Hopefully, keeping fingers crossed. But to you, thank you very, very much. My name is Soba. And I will definitely be here Mondays through Thursdays. That's SOS really, 2:30 to 4 o'clock. But aside that, I'm usually here from 11 a.m. up until 4 o'clock. From the bottom of my heart, I love you. My name is Soba, and I'll see you tomorrow. God bless you.
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1: 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Now you don't have an excuse but to

0: The Minister of the Federal Capital Territory, Yesson Wike, has predicted a smooth victory for President Bola Tinubu in the 2027 presidential election. Speaking during an inspection of flood-affected areas in the FCT, Wike insisted that no amount of political commentary on national television would diminish the Tinubu administration's infrastructure and governance achievements over the past 3 years. Meanwhile, the presidential candidate of the Nigeria Democratic Congress, Peter Obi, has called for a peaceful and issue-based campaign ahead of the 2027 general elections. Speaking today in Abuja at the National Peace Accord signing ceremony organized by the National Peace Committee in partnership with the Kuka Center, Obi urged politicians seeking public office to conduct themselves in a manner befitting the positions they seek to occupy. Similarly, the Minister of Defense, retired General Christopher Musa, has warned security agencies against relying on last-minute deployments for election security. According to him, securing elections cannot be achieved through last-minute security deployments, insisting that lasting election security requires months of intelligence-led planning and coordination. In state, organizers of the planned protest against One Chance Robbery in Port Harcourt have vowed to proceed despite threats to call off the demonstration. One of the organizers who spoke anonymously said the group had faced several challenges during mobilization but remained determined to hold the protest as scheduled. On the foreign scene, U.S. President Donald Trump has declared the Strait of Hormuz a new U.S. territory in a social media post, escalating his comments over control of the strategic waterway amid the ongoing conflict with Iran. In sports, coach Diego Simeone has again insisted that Julian Alvarez will remain at Atletico Madrid this year, saying he wants to build a team around the Argentine striker. Atletico had previously filed a complaint with FIFA over allegations that Barcelona had approached Alvarez without the club's permission. And in business, the Federal Competition and Consumer Protection Commission, FCCPC, has flagged possible manipulation of cement prices in Nigeria following a 3-month investigation into the rising cost of building materials despite the country's production capacity and abundant limestone deposits. FCCPC Director of Corporate Affairs, Ondaje Ijagu, said the findings followed a cross-border study by the Commission's Anti-Competitive Practice Department in response to widespread complaints over high cement prices. And that was the headline news on Classic FM 91.1. I am Sonia Edwin. Good evening.
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0: 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That would be great. Okay?
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0: So, Jerry, this song was actually dedicated to you. I was so lonely. In fact, I need to send a mail to the, is it the HR department, and say that the morning crew should go and find their, they should find a co-host. They shouldn't take you away from me. I was so lonely. I had nobody to support me, to be my backbone. Please don't go anywhere again. The morning crew should go and find their own co-host. We are not letting you go again. I can't do this. 2 weeks feels like it was 2 months. I'm going to send an email. If I can't send an email on the next general meet, I'm going to put it there.
1: I think you say the next AK market day.
0: No, the next meeting. Morning crew, go and find your own co-hosts. I was so lonely.
1: Oh, my. I'm
0: heartbroken. I don't feel good about this. But it's good to have you back.
1: My dear sister.
0: It's now you understand when they say two heads are better than one. Yeah.
1: Ah, I miss you.
0: I needed
1: you.
0: Two heads to be better than one. No,
1: die.
0: This shall not happen again. You know me, I'm a fighter. I will fight it. I say no. Go and find your own co-host that will cover for you. No, we can't do this anymore. Anyways, great to have you back. How are you?
1: Yeah, feels good to have you back, actually. Like, feels good to see you again. It's when I got into the city, I said, like,
0: it's been too long.
1: It's been over 2 weeks plus now. And
0: why?
1: You look good. Like, you really look good.
0: We're trying not to look like what we are going through, you know. We just, you know, we've got to keep our head up high, like our nose is bleeding.
1: The past 2 weeks, Ebony.
0: Don't worry, I can only imagine.
1: It's been a while. I woke up, like, I did a morning thing, so waking up very early, and like the whole thing, that's the first week I struggled.
0: Let me not say this on air. I've actually said it to you before. I'm not a morning person, so I can't.
1: It's been a while. Like, it's really been a while. But it's one of those things, yeah. It's the job. It feels good, actually.
0: But would you like to be there? Like, would you like it as a permanent thing? I mean, before, you know, some people's day even started, yours has ended. Did you like it?
1: Yeah, in a sense, I think it's in a sense I did, actually.
0: Because really?
1: Sometimes I'll leave it by 11-ish or so.
0: So you're saying now that if there's an opportunity, you with your foot chest, you will go? I will hold you by the juggler. I asked that question to hear you, and you're saying,
1: I didn't do that one, actually. I was coming from the place of, you know, the job, sometimes radio can be radio. Radio can be radio, but now I understand where you're.
0: You will pick venue. Let's go fight. I will hold you by the chocolate. Anyways, welcome to the Drive Time Show right here on Classic FM 91.1, the only station that plays every song. You know, you best believe that. For there is absolutely no contest. I am Ebony, and relax, and my missed course this year, Jerry, aka Baba for the girls.
1: Honorable,
0: a round of
1: honorable.
0: Applause for Jerry. Great. Allow me to introduce you. Don't worry. From tomorrow, you can introduce yourself. But Baba for the girls, aka Jerry, is back on the Drive Time Show. You know how we do it. We will be taking you home in grand style.
1: First of all, you hold somebody.
0: You understand. You know those things.
1: Sometimes you fly solo on radio, you don't know what to do until.
0: You know that initially, when I first started radio, right? Yeah. The first 4 years that I did radio, I was flying solo. It was only like when I was a newbie that, you know, they had to attach somebody to me. But when I could stand on my own, for the first 4 proper years that I did radio, I was flying solo. Even when I came here, I was just paired for, I don't think it was up to a year. Okay. Then I was flying solo for maybe another 3 years or four. I can't remember. It should be over 3 years, you know. So I've just been used to flying solo, and I used to think, it's so super cool. But I think it's when you just grow older, you just realize that, look, you just need, I don't feel like it's better.
1: Yes.
0: You know, when you have someone that, you know, can back you up, you know, there's some days that you just, you exactly. are not just it, and you are not worried that the show is going to suffer because, you know, you have someone who's got your back, compared to if you're riding solo, you know, when you don't don't feel like it, you just have to push it. But then when you have someone, you know, there, you just say, okay, you know what, today's not a good day. And, you know, I have someone there who's going to have my back. It feels really, really good. So, no, riding solo was fantastic. But on riding solo is fantastica. Oh, my goodness. No, I didn't just say that.
1: I think basically I'm just enjoying this moment. Like being present in this moment is what it is actually for me. So I don't think I want to top that. Let's just move on with the music. But again, it feels good to be back. Mm-hmm. I enjoyed Saturday. Like 3 days stretch, I enjoyed it. I was here on Friday morning, so I didn't come to work on Saturday. I was only here on Sunday.
0: Right,
1: and yesterday.
0: Right.
1: So like it was 3 good days.
0: I can't wait to be a Monday to Friday girly. Like I feel like it's about that time where, you know, I should have the weekend to myself, and hopefully it's a sign that it could actually happen. Anyways, away from all of that, we are here to keep you company. Like I said, with great music, great conversation. Yep. Basically, everything that you seek for on radio, we got you covered right here on Classic FM 91.1 from now all the way till 9 p.m. by the way. So, stay here and only here on this dial. I am Ebony.
1: My name is Jerry. 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
0: Up next, Sign of Victory. That's Jerry, aka Bubba for the Girls, is back.

0: And yes, it's time to chronicle the hits right here on Top 5 at 5. We are the only station that plays every song, you know. Feels good to be back again on the Drive Time Show. Yes, yes, yes. Feels so, so, so good. All right, my name is Jerry, and I always say if you're driving, please drive safe to stay alive. Now, for today, actually, the theme for this Top 5 is artist, producer, chemistry, or relationship. Now, the 90s and early 2000s, we saw the chemistry between artists and certain producers blossom into having great songs. And I'll chronicle my top five artist producer relationship and the songs that actually came out of that relationship or partnership or chemistry, whatever it is, actually. Oh, my, oh, my, oh, my. Number five spot is, though the relationship is fractured at the moment, but when they had that chemistry working together, K-Solo and Timaya, that chemistry produced two great albums. Remember the Demama album, right? Timaya, Ogologoma, Jehovah, Ogologoma. And yes, I said I don't kill it, Demama. Yes, that album, True Story, was a product of the chemistry between Timaya and K-Solo. And his second album was Gift and Grace. K-Solo was also very influential as regards that album. So number five spot is Timaya and K-Solo. This is artist, producer, chemistry. My name is Jerry. It's Top 5 at 5. Listen and enjoy.
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the bunch. True story by Timaya and M2N by Wonderco. But it's okay. It is what it is. This is Nice. And the song was produced by ID Kabasa. I always say, sing along if you know the lyrics. Congwaso tukbao. My name is Jerry. Listen and enjoy.

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1: Okay, Mebello Alakwa Meji, and that was Mr. Nice. Nice, nice, nice. The chemistry between Nice and ID Kabasa. So I was enjoying the song, Conguaso. And a couple of other songs from the Certificate album and the Conguaso album. That was number 4, Sport, Nice with Conguaso. Number 3, Sport, it's top five at five. My name is Jerry, and I'm chronicling artist producer relationship that we saw blossom into great songs that we did enjoy in the 90s, early 2000, too early 2000, but the chemistry between artist and producer, that's the theme for this particular top five at five. And number 3, Sport, is a living legend. And yes, yes, yes, the chemistry he had with the producer, right from the Plantation Boys.

days, and you know, when he went on a solo effort from his Grass to Grace album. That album was the high point of their chemistry, and also Face to Face. Face to Face actually was the first album that was impactful. We saw the like, we saw songs like the Face to Face album was one of the best songs we had was African Queen from that album, and his Grass to Grace album, we saw songs like One Love, we saw songs like I didn't feel like a passenger in their sonic mastery of reggae fusion. Or remember the song also, See Me So, See Me As Your Brother. OJB Jezri was more than a producer. He was an institution, the late OJB Jezri. And you will agree with me that they are beat makers, but they are producers. And for me, OJB helped Two-Face find his path to greatness. He reached inside the conflicted plantation boy and then unearthed his inner madness. We saw Two-Face in his finest. I mean, with OJB, what he did. And together, Two-Face and Jigga, as he was fondly called, we saw them doing something that was really amazing. I mean, how do you classify a song like, for instance, songs like "My Guy Nayo, How You Go Sharpen?" Because it be like, say, it don't they happen, no shaking, nothing they happen. And it's only a producer like Jigga that could really reach into Two-Face's mind and unearthed, you know, things from the man himself. So Jigga's musicality, I mean, was top notch. And again, the song that comes to mind, I was just sharing it with Ebony. I knew that Two-Face also had a thing with Jay Slick. Recall the Unstoppable album, right? You had the songs like Implication. You had the songs like I mean, Two-Face also had a relationship with Jay Slick. Like, that chemistry was also very good. But again, Jigga topped everything. Like, it was Jigga. My name is Jerry, Top 5 at 5. This is African Queen. I always say, listen and enjoy.

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1: Okay, you are my African queen. I love you, I love you, I love you so much. Welcome right back. That was Two-Face Idibia, or Tubaba as he is fondly called right now. And that song was as a result of the chemistry he had with the late OJB Jezri, that Jiga, as he was fondly called. I'm chronicling, if you're just joining me, top five songs as regards artist, producer, chemistry. Number five spot, we saw Demmama courtesy of Timaya and Kesolo. They worked together, gave us the album True Story and Gift and Grace. The next was number four spot, Kongwaso. That was as a result of the chemistry between Nice and Aiji Kabasa. Aiji Kabasa was responsible for two albums, Certificate and Kongwaso. And again, number three spot was Tubaba and the late Jiga, OJB Jezri, and the Face to Face album and Grass to Grace album. Number two spot is D-Banj and Don Jazzy. Oh my. Yeah, it is what it is actually now. And I'm happy that they're both in a better place. You know, after the Mohit era, they're both in a better place. The band is doing fine. And Don Jazzy is doing wonderfully well for himself and his record label. This is Igwe, the band. And of course, you can also hear Don Jazzy doing his thing with D-Banj. My name is Jerry, Top 5 at 5. Listen and enjoy.

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1: And yes, feel free to share with me songs from Dibanji's Entertainer album. And his first album was Rundown Funk. Rundown Funk. If you can remember songs from his first album and his Entertainer album, kindly share with me via WhatsApp, and I'll definitely throw that song in for your listening pleasure. 0807044994911. That is a WhatsApp portal. 0704-499-4911. Artist, producer, chemistry. Number 5 spot was K Solo Timaya. Number 4 spot was ID Kabasa and Nice. Number 3 spot, Jiga and Tubaba. Number 2 spot was Dibanj and Don Jazzy. Number 1 spot is Asha and Kobam Sasuko. Now, Asha's debut album. You cannot argue that the album was not a classic, and Kobam's produced 80% of it. He helped Asha find an appropriate balance between her European upbringing and the Nigerian sound that her music required for resonance. Now, it's just so that was Kobam's and Asha. Now, Asha pushed Kobam's, if you ask me, to be a better version of himself as a musician and a producer, and I think it was also a mutual thing, because Kobam's also helped her find that balance between her European upbringing and the Nigerian sound that her music required for resonance. This is Jayla. My name is Jerry, and it's a good segue for the world news. Listen and enjoy Top 5 at 5.
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Very good evening and a warm welcome to the World News on Classic FM 91.1. Today the 18th day in the month of August 2026. My name is Jerry. Now the headlines. Consumer Protection Commission uncovers manipulation in cement price after probe. Governor Fubara promised more critical infrastructure despite short time in office and on the foreign scene. Zambia's president wins a second term with 60% of the vote. And in sports, Kane confirms ban extension talks set to start. Now the news and details. But thanks for having you. Now the news and details. The Inspector General of Police, Olatunji Disu, has issued a stern public warning against jungle justice and mob action, declaring that anyone who assaults or kills a suspect outside the law will be prosecuted for murder. Disu stressed that the measures have become necessary to checkmate the rising cases of extrajudicial killings across the country amid growing online footage of mob attacks across the country. Disu specifically warned those who film circulate videos, mobilize crowds, or obstruct police intervention. The IGP therefore urged the public to allow law enforcement to handle suspects and refrain from taking the law into their own hands. With this directive, the Nigeria Police is signaling a shift to treat mob killings with the same investigative weight as premeditated homicide cases. The Nigeria Police therefore urged citizens to report suspects to relevant authorities for appropriate actions instead of resorting to mob violence. Away from that story, the Federal Competition and Consumer Protection Commission, FCCPC, has flagged possible manipulation of cement prices in Nigeria following a three-month investigation into the rising cost of the building material despite the country's substantial production capacity and limestone deposit. The commission said its preliminary findings show that the prevailing prices of cement could not be fully explained by market conditions, prompting it to open a further investigation into possible anti-competitive practices in the sector. Spokesperson of the commission, Ondaji Ijagu, said the study compared Nigeria's cement market with those of Kenya, Tanzania, South Africa, Egypt, Morocco, Algeria, and Togo. Commenting on the investigation, the Executive Vice Chairman and Chief Executive Officer of the FCCPC, Tunji Bello, said the probe was necessary because of cement's strategic importance to the Nigerian economy. The investigation comes amid growing pressure on the construction sector, where rising cement prices have increased the cost of housing and infrastructure projects across the country. The African Democratic Congress, ADC, says it collaborated with the Accord Party during the August 15th Osun State Governorship election to prevent the All Progressive Congress, APC, from reclaiming power in the state. National Publicity Secretary of the ADC, Bolaji Abdullahi, disclosed this while reacting to the party's performance in the election. Abdullahi said the ADC had identified the possibility of opposition votes being divided, which could have given the APC an advantage, leading to a coalition to work with the Accord Party. He said the ADC did not consider its governorship candidate's performance a failure because the party's primary objective was to prevent the APC from returning to power in the state, as according to him, the decision was deliberate and had the backing of the ADC leadership. And to state matters, Rivers State Governor Simlaye Fubara has assured the people of the state that his administration will continue to provide critical infrastructure and address pressing developmental needs despite the limited time left in office. Governor Fubara gave the assurance today while commissioning the reconstructed 12.1-kilometer Egui Afara Mba Road in Eche local government area, noting that the remaining period of his administration would not stop him from delivering projects that would have a lasting impact on the people. The governor said although he would have wished to accomplish more,
the time available to his administration is now limited, stressing that governance must remain focused on improving the socio-economic well-being of the people. Governor Fubara particularly promised to provide a standard medical facility in Eche before the expiration of his tenure, responding to a request made by the Eche local government chairman, Honorable Chima Njoku, for an improved healthcare infrastructure. Governor Fubara also commended the Eche local government chairman, Honorable Chima Njoku, for his efforts to provide electricity and protect lives in the area. In the meantime, River State is hosting the 2026 edition of the President's Inter-Senior Secondary Schools Debate Championship from today, August 18th, to Thursday, August 20th, 2026. The State Commissioner for Education, Peter Zwago, said students from the 36 states of the Federation and the Federal Capital Territory will participate in the three-day competition. Nwago said the championship began with an opening ceremony at Government Girls Secondary School, Rumeme, while the grand finale will be held at the Obi Wile International Conference Center this Thursday, as the River State Governor, Sir Simlalai Fubara, will serve as the chief host. According to the Education Commissioner, an award of excellence will be presented to Governor Fubara during the grand finale in recognition of his performance as the best performing governor in the South-South geopolitical zone. Moving on, River State Governor Simlalai Fubara

0: upland, but should also capture the waterfront communities in its development master plan.
1: Well, the governor should try as much as possible as a riverine man to look into the development of the waterfront community, Port Harcourt Metropolis, because it is very necessary. So there is no Supreme Court injunction or Federal Court injunction that the waterfront communities should not be developed. No, I am begging you, please, sir, His Excellency, look to our people. Look, consider the development of our people, mostly the riverine communities. We will not just base governance on Obakre, East West Road, Irebi, this and that. Come to their people. This is a riverine man. This is the time we too should benefit from you.
0: Away from that, meanwhile, an ally of Governor Simulai Fubara from HA, local government area, Ambrose Wosi, has stressed the need for peace amongst all factions involved in the political crisis that rocked the state for over a year. Ambrose Wosi, who spoke with journalists, said, even though crisis and bickering are inevitable in any political, cultural, religious or social setting, it is fitting for all parties to realize at some point that without peace, they cannot move forward.
2: Some of us who are believers of the governor have agreed to make peace because there is nothing more bigger than peace. And for the discussion so far ahead, I think we are going to the right direction. Wherever you see two, three persons being together for a period of 6 months without having disagreement, it simply means that there are deaf and dumb around them. Since we are not deaf and dumb, time has come when we have to look for peace for the welfare and benefit of this state.
0: In another development, commercial drivers in Rivers State have raised concerns on the plans by the Rivers State Ministry of Transport to enforce the painting of commercial vehicles as a means of curbing the rising cases of one-chance robbery in the state. Some commercial drivers who spoke with our correspondent Orwell Ene yesterday said painting of vehicles would not stop one-chance robbery. They therefore advised the government to provide increased security on the roads. Other drivers lamented the cost of painting a vehicle, which, according to them, would pose a big challenge, particularly with the prevailing economic challenges.
3: Because private people do it, commercial people do it. It's not only particular commercial vehicle. Some of them take her from outside and come and do the rubbish. I don't know whether you are getting my point. So what I'm trying to say, can they be allowed, after the whole taxi and the KK bus place, can they allow to enter some company?
4: A painting of a car now is about 250,000 naira per each car now for ordinary painting. So with the economy of the country, we cannot do it for now. The government should look into it. And by the way, as soon as you paint your taxi, like Secretariat, you are not going there. The Odele Estate along Odele Road, you are not going there. So how do we cope? So it will not be okay for us.
5: Once you paint your vehicle, you cannot enter State Secretariat, you cannot enter Federal Secretariat, you cannot even enter other parastatals like Shell, NNPC. What I'm saying is that government should beef up security. The solution is not painting a vehicle.
0: Recall that the River State government had set October 31st as the deadline for commercial vehicle operators to paint their vehicles in approved state colors as part of measures to curb rising cases of one-chance robbery in the state. The Permanent Secretary, Ministry of Transport, Vera Sam Dike, announced the deadline during a stakeholders' meeting with transport unions in the state last week. Moving on, the Obiakpo Local Government Council Committee on Illegal Taxes and Levies yesterday commenced a clampdown on unauthorized individuals and suspected touts, also known as agboros, operating under the guise of associations or unions and collecting illegal and or unapproved levies for within Obiakpo local government area. Some of the council committee members were seen around the Rumola axis, arresting and pushing some suspects into their buses. As you may know, there has been a ravaging increase of touts operating and harassing unsuspecting residents and passengers along water lines, Rumokoro, Rumola, and Element Junction, sometimes disposing them of their valuables. You would recall that the Obiakpo Council warned all individuals, particularly popularly referred to as agboros, who parade themselves as tax for

0: force officials without the authorization of the council and engage in the collection of levies, taxes, tolls or other unauthorized charges within the LGA to stop forthwith. The council, in a statement by the chairman, Honorable Gift Walu, warns that individuals or groups found violating the directive will be arrested and prosecuted in accordance with the law. And still at home, a rights activist Charles Jaja has hailed the people of Osun State for standing against pressure and making sure their votes were counted. Jaja, in an interview, said, despite the presence of federal might, the people stood firm and unshaken. He advised residents of River State to draw a lesson from the Osun experience.
1: If you're a lover of democracy, if you're a lover of justice, you will be happy with what happened in Osun State. Before now, the build-up to the elections, their council funds were seized. The state's allocation was also being withheld. All was done to cripple the governor of the state. But I think that the Guba elections in Osun State have just sent a simple message that echoes straight from the streets of Ilesha to that of Port Harcourt and to the rest of the states of the Federation, that a determined electorate can withstand any pressure, intimidation, and machinery brought against them by federal might, and that despite the presence of 16 governors and 32 senators and the presence of so much of heavy, you know, military personnel and police in the place, that was done to scare the people. The people stood their ground to ensure that their vote counts.

0: youth of River State have been called to remain focused, steadfast in pursuing their dreams in the midst of prevailing distractions. Deputy Commander of Nigeria Forest Security Service, River State Shedrack Godwin, gave this in an interview during his housewarming and birthday celebration of his two children. According to him, it is only with focus and sheer determination that visions and set targets can be achieved. He also narrated how focus, consistency, and determination enabled him complete his building after 6 years.
1: The project started 6 years ago when my first son was born, and God have helped us. It's 6 years now, and the project is being completed. My advice for the youth is that you don't just think God has forsaken you. You just be steadfast, be focused, stick to your purpose, do not be distracted. Anything you want to do, face it squarely. For me, I was determined, and I said, this is the kind of house I want to build. You know, even when I was small, I was telling my mom I was going to build an upstairs. I've been there some downstairs. And I pursued the purpose, and today we are here.
0: On his part, President, United Bishops and Niger Delta Indigenous Bishops and Ministers Forum, Bishop Julius Ederi, cautioned youth against relying on the make-it-quick syndrome, but rather indulge in hard work, diligence, and trust in God.

0: track. I know him for more than 10 years now. When I know him, he doesn't even have a basco. He doesn't have anything. I also know him as a security man, going after security and another. But gradually, you can see now we are here to dedicate the house today. So I'm advising all youths, those that want to make it quickly, those that call their name different name to using killing people for rituals. I want to say that please have faith in God and follow God gradually. You will make it.
1: 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We've gone a quick break, and when we return, the news continues.
2: Rivers, are you ready? The big one is coming to Port Harcourt, South, Nigeria. The Rivers Dialogue. Keynote speakers, Professor Joash Amobitan San, INEC Chairman, Nigeria. Malam Lanre Isa Onilu, Director General, National Orientation Agency, Abuja, Nigeria. Date, October 20th, 2026. Time, 9 a.m. The Rivers Dialogue. Anticipate. 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
1: You're welcome right back. The news continues. On the foreign scene, Zambia's president, Hakainde Hichilema, has been re-elected for a second five-year term after securing 60% share of the vote, the Electoral Commission has announced. The result came after a contested process with opposition candidate Brian Mundubili earlier claiming victory and alleging without providing evidence that there had been voting irregularities. On a statement after being declared the winner, Hichilema said the election showed that Zambia was a place of peace, law and order, and the democratic nation that settles its differences at the ballot box and nowhere else. It is unclear if the opposition will challenge the election result.
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1: And in the exciting world of sports, Bayern Munich striker Harry Kane has said he is set to start negotiations to extend his contract with the Bundesliga champions beyond 2027. The 33-year-old England captain said discussions had been delayed until after he returned from a post-World Cup holiday, but would begin soon. Kane arrived at Bayern on a four-year deal in 2023 and has won two Bundesliga titles and the German Cup while making the Champions League semi-finals in two out of three seasons. Harry Kane has scored a remarkable 146 goals in 147 games in all competitions for Bayern.
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1: And in business, Nigeria's food inflation rate rose significantly by 2.79 percentage points to 20.31% in July from 17.52% in June, representing the fifth consecutive month's rise since March 2026. The National Bureau of Statistics, NBS, made a disclosure in its Consumer Price Index, CPI, report for July 2026. According to the Bureau, the increase in food inflation rate was due to change in the average prices of crayfish, pepper, onion, carrot, rice, water yam, tomatoes, garri, plantain, beef, egg, guinea corn, ginger, plantain, flour, etc. However, the headline inflation rate fell for the second consecutive month by 0.48 percentage point to 15.43% in July from 15.91% in June, driven primarily by a deceleration in core inflation to 14.97% in July from 15.92% in June. This means that in July 2026, the rate of increase in the average price level was slower than the rate of increase in the average price level in June 2026. And that's the size of the package, but before I leave, a quick recap of the headlines. Consumer Protection Commission uncovers manipulation in cement price after probe. Governor Fubara promised more critical infrastructure despite short time in office. And on the foreign scene, Zambia's president wins second term with 60% of the vote. And in sports, Kane confirms Bayern extension talks set to start. Kindly send your eyewitness reports to our news desk via WhatsApp on 0906-552-883. The news was edited by and packaged by Harrison Justice and the production team. I am Jerry Odu. Many thanks for listening. Good evening.

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3: And we play every song you know.
4: Okay, think no further. Look no further. One, that was U2 and Mary J. Blige on that one from the year 2006. And it's from the album, The Joshua Tree. Great song, great song. My name is Jerry, and it's 19 minutes gone past hour of 6 o'clock. And I do hope your day is going well. It's going fine. It's our job to curate your drive time experience. That's what we're doing. And I do hope you've been enjoying our curated playlist. Now, on the Drive Time show, around this time, we'll take a look at what's today in music history. What happened on this day in music history? Of course, you know that we sell nostalgia. That is what we do. All right, so let's see what happened on this day in the year 1973. On this day, Diana Ross scored her second US number one single with Touch Me in the Morning. Now, the song marked a turning point in her career, coming immediately after her Academy Award nomination for Best Actress in her acting debut, Lady Sings the Blues. That was on this day in the year 1973. On this day in the year 1977, The Police made their debut as a three-piece band when they played at Rebecca's Birmingham, England. The Police became globally popular in the late 1970s and are generally regarded as one of the first new wave groups to achieve mainstream success, playing a style of rock that was influenced by punk, reggae, and jazz. And talk about The Police. A song that comes to mind is Come On. A song that comes to mind, yes, Every Breath You Take. Every breath you take, every eye you make, I'll be missing you. And The Message in a Bottle. Away from that one, on this day in the year 1979, American R&B band Chic went to number one on the US singles chart with Good Times, the first single from their third album, Risky, from the year 1979. The song was written and produced by Bernard Edwards and Nile Rodgers. Now, Good Times has become one of the most sampled songs in music history, most notably in hip-hop. And maybe I might just use this top five out of five. Do I know I have something for next week? But this will be a good one. Most sampled song. All right. On this day in the year 1982, the city of Liverpool named four streets after the Fab Four. That's John Lennon, Paul McCartney, George Harrison, and Ringo Starr. And the four streets are named this way. There's John Lennon Drive. If you've been around, if you've been to the city of Liverpool, there's a John Lennon Drive, there's a Paul McCartney Way, there's a George Harrison Close, and there's a Ringo Starr Drive. Okay, on this day in the year 1984, George Michael was at number one on the UK singles chart with his first solo single, Careless Whisper. It made George the first person to reach number one as a solo artist and also a member of a band in the same year. Remember, George was also part of the band it gave Epic Records UK their first UK million seller, and the song was number one in nearly 25 countries, selling over 6 million copies worldwide. On this day in the year 1986, Bon Jovi released their third studio album, Slippery When Wet, which peaked at number one on the US singles chart and going on to sell over 28 million copies worldwide. Now, the set featured two US chart toppers, You Give Love a Bad Name and Living on a Prayer. Oh, Living on a Prayer, make it, I swear. Give it, living on a prayer. You give love a bad name. That was Bon Jovi on this day in the year. Let's see. On this day in the year. On this day in the year 2012, American singer and songwriter Scott McKenzie sadly died age 73. He was best known for his hit, for his 1967 hit single and generational anthem, San Francisco, Be Sure to Wear Flowers in Your Hair. He also joined a new version of the Mamas and the Papas and co-wrote Kokomo in the year 1988, a number one single for the Beach Boys. On this day in the year 2014, Ed Sheeran's album X notched up 8 weeks at number one on the UK chart, becoming the joint longest chart stopper by a male solo artist. The last man to achieve the feat was James Blunt for his 2005 collection, Back to Bedlam. On this day again, in the year 2020, Jack Sherman died age 64 of a heart attack at his home in Savannah, Georgia. Now, he's best known as the second guitarist to have joined the Red Hot Chili Peppers in between Hillel Slovak's departure and return. He also played on their debut album and co-wrote much of their second album, Freaky Styley. He went on to collaborate with musicians such as Bob Dylan, George Clinton, and Fergal Shaki. And on this day in the year 2023, Liam Gallagher was at number one on the UK chart with Nebot 22. The album was recorded during the first of Gallagher's concert at the Nebot Festival on the 3rd and 4th of June 2022, which were attended by 170,000 people across both nights. The album became Gallagher's fifth solo number one album in the United Kingdom. One of my Nebot albums I love is that of Robbie Williams. I don't know. Maybe just check it out on YouTube. Robbie Williams' Life at Nebot. It was amazing. And he exuded, he showed incredible energy. I'm a huge fan of Robbie Williams, actually. And Liam and Noel Gallagher are brothers, if you know that. And they are, you know the band Oasis? Today is gonna be the day that they're gonna take it all away.

world. So that was like, but again, brothers, I mean, we just had our own share, Peter and Paul. And I don't know, like, Neil and Liam, you're just too crazy guys, actually. But it is what it is. Sometimes, you know, it just happens and it just kills the band. So who was born on this day in music history? Born on this day, 18th August. Born on this day is Mika. Mika. Mika. Mika is spelled M-I-K-A. Now, Mika is a Lebanese singer-songwriter, Mika, who scored a 2007 UK number one single, Grace Kelly, and his 2007 UK number one album, Life in Cartoon Motion, sold more than 8 million copies worldwide. And he also helped Mika win a Brit Award in 2008 for Best British Breakthrough Act, while its single, Love Today, was nominated for a Grammy Award. Now, talking about Mika, there's a song by Boyzone, Give It All Away. Oh my. Mika was responsible for that song. And sadly, when Stephen Gately passed away and Boyzone had to perform the song, so Mika had to just stand in to fill in that part where, you know, Gately's part. And it was just a beautiful way, just a beautiful song. Maybe I'll just do that song in later on. And that was when I just like, I gave it to him. Like, Mika was just like, Mika is a great guy. Oh my. But on this day is Richard James, a British musician, composer, and DJ. Richard James, known professionally as Aphex Twin. His 2014 album, Spyro, peaked at number 8 on the UK chart and number 1 on the US dance chart, and won a Grammy Award for Best Dance and Electronic Album. He was born on this day in 1971. Born on this day is Tracy, British singer from English indie pop band Primitives, who scored the 1988 UK number 5 single, Crash. They received valuable publicity when the Smith lead vocalist Morrissey was photographed wearing a Primitives t-shirt. Okay, so who was born on this day again? Born on this day is Eric Schrody, Irish-American rapper and singer-songwriter, House of Pain. Remember the song Jump Around from the year 1993, member of Everlast. I was born on this day in 1969. And to you listening to the sound of my voice, today is your birthday. Congratulations. On the flip side, it's interesting to know that you didn't give love a bad name. Today is your birthday. Not mind me, but happy birthday. Bon Jovi's on standby. You give love a bad name. Not you, actually. Not you. Listen to the sound of my voice. But this is the title of the song. My name is Jerry. I always say, sing along if you know the lyrics. Listen and enjoy. Shut up!

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My name is Benson Clement and it's Classic FM 91.1. This evening on Sports Extra, we'll take a look at beach volleyball mixed results for Team Nigeria in Egypt. And also good news for Nigerian basketball. I'll tell you why on the show. And not forgetting Rodri, he has finally signed for football club Barcelona. He has returned to his homeland, Spain, after winning the World Cup with, of course, the Spanish national team. So good one there, Man City. They made so much money from this man who has 1 year contract left. So good one for Manchester City. They raked in so much money. And also on Sports Extra, of course, I'll take a look at the future of that man known as Julian Alvarez. Of course, let's see what happens at the end of the day. Will he leave for Football Club Barcelona? We'll find out. All this plus a little extra bring to you on the show. I'll be right back with the details. Don't go anywhere.

0: So let's begin with football news. First off, we'll talk about this club. We have Champions League matches slated tonight. We have three centers. So we have three matches that will take center stage. The likes of Dinamo Zagreb of Croatia, they will take on Vikings of Norway at 8 p.m. That is the Champions League qualifications. Those who want to get into the group stage, the league phase of the competition. Also, Fenerbahce of Turkey up against Lyon of France at 8 p.m. Then Leski Sofia of Belarus, of Bulgaria rather. Leski Sofia of Bulgaria will take on AEK Athens of Greece. So those are the matches with regards to the UEFA Champions League that will take center stage today. Now let's talk about the appointment, the signing of this man. His name is Rodri. He has finally joined Football Club Barcelona on a four-year contract. Man City made a huge amount of money from that man, from Football Club Barcelona, almost £65 million for that man known as Rodri. So he has moved, finally, 4 years contract. And of course, he had 7 years at Manchester City. Let me say seven trophy laden years at Manchester City, winning the Champions League. He recorded that in 2024. He also won the FIFA Ballon d'Or. Incredible achievement by that man. And recently, he also won the FIFA World Cup as the captain of Spain. So, one of the most decorated players when it comes to football. He won the Champions League. He won the Euros, the FIFA World Cup, the UEFA Super Cup, the Premier League title. So, this man, I would say, a complete player. But let's see if he can win the Champions League again with Football Club Barcelona and also the La Liga title. Record that they won the La Liga last season. So can they win it again now that they've brought in Rodri? Of course, we'll hear from Rodri. He had this to say. He was recently, before he left Manchester City, he was interviewed by the City, media team, and he was asked about his time at Manchester City and the rest. Take a listen to Rodri.
1: Manchester City has come to an end. Just try and sum up your feelings and your emotions as you sit here today with that decision made.
2: Well, of course, it's a mix of feelings. It's the end of a fantastic journey for me, where I've been incredible happy, me and my family. Proud of what I done with all my teammates all around these years. And of course, really sad leaving probably the place in my life where I've been more happy and more succeed and more everything, and felt the love of all the people. But yeah, it's time to say goodbye in the best way. Words are difficult right now to describe feelings.
1: 7 seasons, 298 appearances in all competitions and 14 major trophies won. It's been a hugely successful period for you and for the club. But what does Manchester City mean to you?
2: Well, Man City for me has been the big part of my career, of course, in terms of football. It's been the city that grew me up as a player, as a person. I think I came as a kid and I'm going like a real man in all the sense. In terms of football, of course, what I've experienced of what I live, and I'll always be, glad to Caldun and to all the club that decide to buy me in that moment, because all the players where I play with, all the big moments we have together, and of course without this structure and this team I couldn't grow in the way I grow. And for me, City is everything. It's like, when I was getting into the CFA and I was smelling how the CFA is and the environment of the city the other day when I arrived. It's something you cannot describe, and it's something that will be remembered forever.
0: You just heard from that man, Rodri. Of course, he will miss Manchester City, but he needs to move on. Now, let's talk about one man who is wanted by Football Club Barcelona. He wants to play for Barcelona. But Atletico de Madrid are saying, man, you're going nowhere. His name is Julian Alvarez, because Atletico de Madrid are expected to be without Julian Alvarez for their La Liga opener against Malaga tomorrow. But Diego Cholo Simeone has reinforced that there is no chance of the forward leaving. Now, Atletico de Madrid chief executive officer Miguel Angel Gil said earlier this summer that they do not want to sell

0: what he said is perfectly clear. From the sporting perspective, we want to take care of the person that is the player so that he continues to uphold the reputation he has. We don't see him playing in this match. I hope that in these 4 days, he will be closer to where we want him to be. End of quote from Diego Simeone on that man known as Julian Alvarez. Okay, let's now turn our attention to what's happening. Let's travel to the to England to hear from the Premier League chief executive known as Sofan. In the organization, Button managed commercial rights of FIFA competitions, including the FIFA World Cups, both for the male, the under 20, the under 17, including the female, with the 21% to be sold off to a private investment company. And Richard Masters is on Sports Extra to talk about this situation.
1: I don't think the FIFA should be ever contemplating selling off a stake in the World Cup. They're a not-for-profit organisation. They should really be holding that competition in trust for the future of football. So I think it's a bad idea. And the FA have taken the right position with regards to Gianni. It's a problem of FIFA's making. This is a self-inflicted wound. They are the people, the organisation that's pressed the self-destruct button. And the consequence of that flow into it now into the solutions to be, that need to be found.
0: Okay, just heard from Richard Masters. Move on. A lot happening this time. Take a look at what's going on in Senegal. As former Arsenal and France captain known as Patrick Vieira has been appointed as the new head coach of the Senegal men's national team. Now, the 50-year-old replaces Papi Chao, who was sacked in the wake of the country's last 32 exit, at the 2026 FIFA World Cup. Now, born in Senegal's capital, Dakar, Vieira will now manage the country of his birth, having moved to France aged 8 before later winning over 100 caps for France, that is the French national team, and lifting the FIFA World Cup in 1998 and not forgetting the European Championships in the year 2000. Now, Senegal's Football Federation said, and I quote, that the appointment reflects its desire to strengthen its high-level technical staff and is perfectly aligned with the nation's sporting ambitions. Now, details of Vieira's contract and his starting date in the role are still being discussed. So congratulations to Patrick Vieira, back to football management. Now let's move on. Let's take a look at what's going on. Talking about some football transfer news, what's happening, because as it stands right now, Aston Villa have agreed a deal with West Ham to sign right back Aaron Wan-Bissaka. The agreement is for a loan with an obligation to buy. Now, of course, Wan-Bissaka is likely to move to Villa Park despite interest from Fulham. Now, Villa are in the process of loaning out right-back known as Costa to Rangers, not of Enugu Biko, that of Scotland. And Wan-Bissaka is being brought in to replace him. Okay, now Newcastle have had talks with Manchester City over a potential deal for midfielder Nico Gonzalez. The 24-year-old is one of the options Newcastle are considering to replace Bruno Guimaraes after his £75 million move to Arsenal. Okay, now let's move on. Let's go to Arsenal, where their chief executive is saying something. Now, Arsenal's chief executive, known as Richard Gallick, says the club want to sign players who are going to change the dial. Now, the Premier League champions missed out on Vinicius Junior after, he signed a new contract with Real Madrid. While they, of course, are interested in Atletico de Madrid, they are still interested in the man known as Julian Alvarez. Now, asked about the club being linked with elite club players, rather, Gallick said its players these players that are being linked to the club are players that are going to take Arsenal forward. He said, and I quote, "Now, in the past, we have looked at players that maybe help build out the squad or get us to a certain level, but now we are competing right at the top level and we do need to bring in players that are going to change the dial."

0: that might be young players that come through. That might be young players that come into your squad and give them time to develop. You have seen that in the last couple of years at Arsenal. Now, if we are able to combine those players that are coming through the academies with some of the best players in the world, then we've got every chance of maintaining that success and going beyond what we've already achieved. End of quote from the Arsenal chief executive known as Richard Garlick, saying the club wants to sign players who are going to change the dial. Anyways, Arsenal chief executive also said they are very happy with the ongoing talks over a new deal for manager Mikel Arteta. Of course, Arteta has entered the final year of his Gunners deal, but Garlick is confident the new contract will be agreed sooner rather than later. Now, let's focus on what's going on elsewhere. Still talking about football transfer news. Of course, personal terms have been talking about this. Man City have signed Anderson, and they are also looking for Ayew Boadi. As it stands right now, that deal, from what we heard or from what I gathered, is going in the right direction. They will get their man later on. And Real Sociedad have made an approach to sign West Ham defender or defensive midfielder known as Edson Alvarez. Now, the La Liga club are exploring the conditions of the deal for the Mexico international. Now, Ajax's interest in Alvarez has cooled this month, meaning, in other words, they have reduced their interest on Alvarez. Now, Alvarez has 2 years left on his West Ham United contract. Now, Tottenham have confirmed that goalkeeper Guillermo Vicario has joined Juventus on an initial loan. Now, the deal includes an option to buy for £8.5 million. Okay, let's move on. A lot happening this time. Let's discuss boxing news on Sports Extra. We are negotiations for Tyson Fury versus Anthony Joshua fight have entered a critical week with talks ongoing about staging the heavyweight clash in the United States of America. In fact, New York precisely. Now, the British stars are set to finally share the ring this year, 2026, although an official announcement has been delayed over discussions about the location of the fight, with Madison Square Garden now emerging as the likely venue. Now, Tyson Fury earlier today teased an imminent announcement about his long-awaited fight against Anthony Joshua, and of course he did that on social media, and we have it here on Sports Extra. Take a listen.
1: In the little gym doing a bit, gonna do about 45 minutes on the cross train and give me legs a rest from the running. Everything going well. I got some big news going to be dropped very, very soon. All is good in the hood. Big fight on the horizon. So one you've all been waiting for. About to be announced imminently. So stay tuned.
0: Well, he just said him, stay tuned. Of course, talking about the announcement of the fight. Now, Joshua's promoter, Eddie Hearn, is also on Sports Extra. Well, he revealed how the original fight contract stipulated, the fight contract stipulated that the bout would be staged in the United Kingdom, but fresh negotiations are taking place amid growing optimism that the blockbuster battle will be confirmed for that will happen later this year.
2: I think end of August will be a press conference. And listen, one way or the other, I'm sure we'll get it over the line. And I'm not going to sit here and tell you there's no way the fight's happening in America, because things can change. And, you know, ultimately, these are our partners and we want to make the event work for them. But, you know, I really feel strongly that this is something that should happen in the UK. And we'll do all we can. Like I said, we're up against it. It seems like everybody else has agreed, but Anthony Joshua. So I think he feels a little bit of responsibility to UK fight fans as well, and he's doing everything he can to give them what they want.
0: Well, you just heard him, Eddie Hearn. Anyways, let's move on to Formula One. Yes, Alex Albon has signed a new one-year contract extension with Williams to continue driving for the team until the end of 2027 Formula One season. Now, the British-born Thai driver's current deal had been set to expire at the end of 2026, but has now secured his future ahead of the sports resuming after its summer break with the Dutch Grand Prix. Of course, this weekend, I look forward to the Formula One race in I think Zandvoort, right? Anyways, Albon has scored just 5 points during the 11 rounds of races this season, with Williams performing well below expectations after the introduction of the new regulations at the start of this year. So, but Alex Albon, they trust the man, they want him to stay until next year, and he's on Sports Extra.
3: Hey everyone, Alex here. Just to let you know, I am continuing my journey with Williams. Just to say a big thank you to all the support. I know we've had our highs and lows, unfortunately, recently, more lows than highs, but you are with us all the time, and we always feel very grateful to have all that support. So here's to many more races together. Keep pushing us forward.
0: Okay, let's see. Keep pushing us forward. Anyways, win more races, my brother. Get some more points. Let's move on to basketball, where basketball in Nigeria is said to benefit immensely from FIBA Africa's development plan targeting the grassroots. Now, the continental governing body has started to distribute thousands of basketballs to national federations and young players across Africa. This is good. Now, the initiative, designed to support all 54 national federations and removing barriers to participation, was highlighted during the halftime interval of the 2026 Under-18 FIBA AfroBasket quarterfinal between Cote d'Ivoire and Egypt in Abidjan. That happened last week. Now, under the program, each national federation receives an annual allocation of 300 basketballs, comprising 100 size 5, 100 size 6, and 100 size 7 balls. Now, the equipment is intended for grassroots use by clubs, academies, and federation programs, as well as initiatives aimed at expanding access to basketball and encouraging greater participation across communities. This is good. Hopefully the one they give to Nigeria will be used. Yes. Now, no, 100 balls, 100 this, 100 that, 300. It's all right. Let's move on to volleyball. Nigeria's teams, they secured some mixed results in their African Nations Beach Volleyball Championship 2026 opener that happened today in Alexandria, Egypt. Now, the women's team, they recorded a convincing 2-0 victory that happened. They defeated Benin Republic in Group D to announce their presence in the competition. Now, the winning momentum, however, collapsed in the men's game as Team Nigeria slumped 2-0. Of course, the first quarter, it ended 14-21. So 2-0 in favor of Algeria in their Group F opener. So Algeria defeated Nigeria 2-0 today in the men's game as regards the Beach Volleyball Championships 2026 in Alexandria, Egypt. Now, the championship features 45 teams, including 24 men's teams and 21 women's teams representing 28 African countries, making it one of the continent's major beach volleyball events this year. Now, eventual winners or champions of the men's and women's categories will earn direct qualification for the Los Angeles 2028 Olympic Games. All right. Anyways, let's move on. Let me bring you more news. Let me just, in fact, remind you that today we have Champions League games to expect. But I told you earlier, of course, that man known as Rodri has been announced, and Aaron Wan-Bissaka is on his way to Aston Villa. Talking about a recap of the football transfer news ongoing, Rodri is now a new player of Football Club Barcelona. Vicario, of course, a new player of Juventus. And of course, Werder Bremen, they've announced the signing of West Ham forward and former player known as Nicolas Füllkrug. Of course, on a season-long loan after the German striker spent last season on loan at AC Milan. Those are some of the confirmed news. And Harry Kane has announced that contract talks between him and Bayern Munich, or Bayern Munich, will take place next week with the English striker, of course, having just 1 year left in his deal, with the Bundesliga champions. Now, this has opened up speculation about a move elsewhere. And, of course, Al Hilal, they are also interested. All these Saudi Arabia clubs are always interested. But let's see. He said he will open contract talks, renewal talks with Bayern Munich next week. So good one, Harry Kane. Probably might remain in Germany. And according to reports, we are hearing that Newcastle, they have gotten their man. They've announced the signing of defender known as Ama Dedic from Benfica for a reported £29.5 million. So this is where I wrapped up on Sports Extra this evening. But before I go, I just have this news coming up right now, this football transfer news. We are Aston Villa, they've resumed talks to sign Joao Palhinha from Bayern Munich. Now, Villa still believe they can finalize an agreement for the midfielder despite interest from Newcastle seeking a season-long loan with an option. Of course, let's see what happens at the end of the day, if he will go to Aston Villa or even Newcastle. And Ipswich spending spree could be, could be about to continue because as we stand, the newly promoted side, they've made a bid for Bayer Leverkusen midfielder known as Ezequiel Palacios. Now, as it stands, the first bid they made, which is €50 million, it was rejected by Bayer Leverkusen. Let's see. They are not done yet. They want to go. That is Ipswich. They've brought in Enciso. They brought in another player from, two players from Strasbourg. They are not done yet. So let's see what happens at the end of the day. And this is where I say thank you for being part of Sports Extra. And it will make a return tomorrow morning at 7:30 a.m. I'll be here for more on sports on your classic station, Classic FM 91.1, playing every song you know. My name is Benson Clement, and have a wonderful evening. God bless you.

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1: One memory I would never, ever, ever forget that this song brings back for me is the fact it was, what year was that? Anyways, let me not give you the year. Well, I actually do remember the year. So when I finished secondary school, right, I was just really drawn to music for whatever reason. I love to listen to music. Even as a student in secondary school, even if it was a boarding school, but we were allowed to use rechargeable lamps. You remember those rechargeable lamps that had, cassette players? And I would take my brother's cassette player from home, take it to school, listen to it, we'll record

0: music from the radio to cassette player. I just really love to play around music. But anyways, back to that song, Straight From The Heart by Bryan Adams, all the way from the year 1983. So growing up, like I said, I love to listen to music. I also love to listen to the radio, but it was just love to just listen to music and whatnot. Now, I bought a radio. I will never forget. I bought a radio for, well, maybe like 1,000. I can't even remember. It was a very, very small money when life was good. I bought it from Alaba International Market. I will never forget. My house, we're living really close by. So I went to Alaba International Market and I bought this really cute portable radio. Now every Saturday morning there was a particular Straight From The Heart. That was the title of the program. They used to do it every Saturday morning on this particular station in Lagos. And before, love life, you know, relationship issues. So before the program will start, the song will come up. And immediately I just remember, it was about 10 o'clock. I can't remember the exact time. It was a long time ago, right? Every time I hear this song, I say, hey, it's time for this program. And in my head, doing radio was not really a thing I wanted. It was just something that I enjoy to listen to, and I say, I like this presenter, I like what they are doing, you know, that if maybe one day, someday, this is the kind of thing I like to do on the radio. I think that is one thing that I have said in my life. You know, they say you are what you think. That's one thing that I've said in my life, but that's not the only thing anyways, but that's one of the many things that I've said in my life that actually came through. Now, listening to that program every Saturday morning wasn't just it. I also used to listen to a particular program again on radio in Lagos. It was called Cruise Control. It was done by the legendary Frank Edoho. And, you know, it was still about love, life, relationship. Funny enough, it wasn't like I was a lovey-dovey girl. You know, I was very weird when it came to love and relationships. I didn't hate it, but I didn't like it at the same time. I was just indifferent about it. You know, I would listen to it late into the night. I'm like, see the love songs. See this thing that they're talking about. It would be nice if I could talk about it, but I'm not interested. Now, fast forward to many, many, many years later. Many years later, I actually got to do it. I actually started to do. And funny enough, from my the radio station I was at before I moved here, actually used to do, you know, the whole romance, relationship, love thing and whatnot. When I moved here, I wanted to say, you know what, I'm done with this. Because like I said, it's not like it was very exciting, but, you know, it was something that I just really enjoyed doing. And I think I was really good at it, right? Now, I came here and I said, they even asked me, like, is this what you want to continue to do? I said, no. I want something more upbeat. Let's get into something more upbeat. And yes, I was given that part on Drive Time Show then, but in the end, you know, I still fell back to the subtle radio night queen and whatnot. It was really exciting. Like, I spoke it randomly and, you know, I lived the life. Interesting, right? Now, did you like that story? I think you liked it. Okay, so that's how I want my stories to be told. Even if I didn't construct, even if it's not this particular, but a memory that will make you laugh every time since the first day I heard that song till today. And I feel like I will still feel the same way every time I hear that song. I would just reminisce and think about how I didn't used to miss it. It was a tradition for me. I must listen to that program every Saturday morning. Amazing, right? How life just turns out, you know, the way that you thought, the way that you just spoke it randomly, and, you know, your life actually gets to turn out that way. Beautiful. And I don't regret it anyways. It's something that, you know, I've done it for over a decade, right? So if it was not something that I really wanted, I know myself, if it's not something that I really want, I would just, you know, I would just use the door. But yeah, something I really enjoy doing. Anyways, welcome back to the show. In case you're just tuning in, you are live on Classic FM 91.1, the only station that plays every song you know. You best believe that, for there is absolutely no contest, and I am Ebony. It is exactly 31 minutes past the hour of 7 o'clock, and from now all the way till 8:30, we are going to be doing what we call songs and memories. Now tell me a story, just like I told you a story. Now let me put it out there, it is not a request show, so please do not tell me to just play you a song. I want to hear a story that is connected to a particular song. Every song tells a story. So what is that story for you? Let me know. Let us know tonight on the show. Now the number to send your story to and that song, I will go far and wide to find that song for you. Make sure I play it. But make sure you send in that song before 8:30. Send in the message rather before 8:30. Are we game? Yes, we are. Now the WhatsApp number is 0704-4994-911. That is 0704-4994-911. Songs and memories. Tell us that song that makes you feel some type of way, that evokes a certain emotion in your head. You know, every single time you feel it, every single time you hear the song, it is that same feeling. You know, or if you are a music lover, right, there will always be a song that will be significant to you. All right, so let's evoke that emotion for you tonight on the Songs and Memories on the Drive Time Show on Classic FM 91.1, the only station that plays every song you know. You best believe that, for there is absolutely no contest. Now I'm just gonna dive right back into some more great music right here on the Drive Time Show. Let's do this one by Kerry Hilson. They had Kanye West on the track as well, and Neo. It is titled Knock You Down. Don't go anywhere.
1: Not again. Not again. Oh, this is.

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1: From her album, she called that one Shuntelligence. From the year 2008, that was Chantel with T-shirt. 47 minutes past the hour of 7 o'clock, and you are still live on Classic FM 91.1, the only station that plays every song you know. You best believe it, because for there is absolutely no contest. Okay, we've got the messages pouring in. Let's start from this one. We're going to start from the bottom and move all the way to the top. All right, fantastic. All right, so I've got this message here that says, "Good evening, Ebony. The song titled The Night I Fell in Love by Luther Vandross makes me feel so good inside about a boy I was so attached to back in those days in my senior year in high school. We're like 5 and 6. We do everything akada-wise." Oh, God, it's been a while I heard that word, akada-wise, together. "It was after we wrote our last paper, I realized how much I was going to miss him. Never knew I was already in love with him. We never saw or spoke again until after 35 years, thanks to Facebook." And this is coming from Teresa. Teresa, you know I like you. You always have a beautiful love story to tell. I don't know you personally, but I know that you are a lover. From the things that you say, you are indeed a lover. All right. And I hope that, you know, you are experiencing all the love that, you know, you have inside of you. You have so much love. You were in love in high school. Okay. I mean, I think that was a time to fall in love anyway. So that's the first time you have that, what they call puppy love. All right, let's move on to, okay, this one. I don't think this message is for me. But it just came in. All right, but I will move on there, by the way. This next one here says, "Hello, Ebony. Please play me Casey and JoJo. What Am I Gonna Do? It evokes memory of my university days when my girl at the time started seeing playing games by visiting town some weekends." I don't understand that part of the message. "At the time started seeing playing games by visiting town some weekends. It was painful, but I had to break the relationship off." And this is coming from Chris. "That started seeing, I'm suspecting that she started cheating. Women are scum. I'm sorry, Chris, but women are scum." Anyways, moving on to this next one here that says, "Good evening, Ebony. Trust you're doing great. In 1970s, whenever you are then on Mondays, whenever we hear the song Eddie Kwanza by the Peacock Plane, we'll rush whatever we're doing to watch the famous Masquerade movie." Okay. Let me read this message again. It's not that my brain booted. "Now, good evening, Ebony. Trust you are doing great. In 1970s, whenever you are then on Mondays, when you hear the song, Eddie Kwanza, nyo, nyo, Eddie Kwanza, nyo, the village masquerade. I hope that is it, though, by the Peacock Plane. Worse to do with what the famous masquerade movie. I remember. Oh, my goodness. This is such a beautiful memory to evoke. Eddie Kwanza. I would love to hear that song. Great. All right. What's your name, though? Okay, I got you. I definitely got you on this one. I can't even wait to hear the song. Okay, so let's start off with The Night I Fell in Love by Luther Vandross. Then we move on to every other song that you have requested. You see, we are all about selling nostalgia right here on Classic FM. So you want to, you know, you want to have that nostalgic feeling? Remember that story that reminds you of that particular song? It has to be a story. That is the catch of it. All right, it has to be a story, and I will help you relieve that memory by playing that song for you. All right, the number once again is 0704-499-4911. That is 0704 4994911. That is the WhatsApp number to send your story to. Coming up right about now is The Night I Fell in Love by Luther Vandross. And since for Teresa, enjoy.

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1: There is absolutely no way you grew up in the 90s and you do not remember this song. It is almost impossible from your black and white television, the Big Back. All right. Oh, my goodness. Blessed memory to the very amazing actor, scriptwriter. His real name is James Iroha, but you remember him as Green Glory. And that was his name now. Green Glory, all right, and The New Masquerade. This speaker just really made me really, really happy. We'll call it a sitcom. It ran for so long. I think it was Monday or Tuesday? It was Tuesday nights. Tuesday night, just about for 30 minutes. Christina Senubukwe was there. We had Uvriria. What's her real name? I can't remember her real name right now. We had Chief Zebrodaya. Yeah, we have Chief Devrozaya as well. And the list just goes on and on. It is so beautiful. Claros. Hey, I remember Claros as well. Amazing comedy show. Oh, I love it. Love the feeling that this song just brought back for me. I hope you felt the same way as well. Promise, who actually told us a story about the song. All right, keep those requests coming in. We still have some very, maybe less than 20 more minutes to go. Okay, this next message here says, good evening, Ebony. This particular song reminds me of my secondary school days. I attended an all-girls school, secondary school too. There is this particular song, Break My Stride by Matthew Wilder. Whenever the song is in the hostel, is played by the senior girls, all the senior girls would dance from one hostel to another in a single file, singing and dancing at the same time, especially after school. And this is coming in from Leah. Okay, Leah, here, loud and clear. Now, moving on to this next one that says, good evening, Ebony. My name is Vivian. I want you to play me the song by Elvis Presley, Let It Be Me, because it reminds me of my then first love. When I traveled to visit him while there, he kept playing the song. While leaving, he gave me a compact disc player and a disc plate of Elvis Presley, though I ruined the long distance relationship. Oh, Vivian, okay. I like to keep antiques. Does any of you still have CD plates? I have at least 10 CD plates somewhere in my house. Like, I have at least, not even, it should be more than 10. Do you have CD plates in your house? I still have a DVD player. I just keep it. I feel like one day maybe I want to donate it to the museum. No, it's going to be my own personal museum, okay? Maybe one day when I build a really big house, I'm just going to put all those things inside one room. And it's just going to be my personal museum. I have a DVD player. I have CD plates. I have like lots, more than 10 CD plates. All right. So speaking of CD plates, you just took me down memory lane. All right, Vivian, I got you with Let It Be Me by Elvis Presley. Okay. I've got to pay some bills. And after I pay those bills, your song Vivian and Lear will be coming up. Don't go anywhere. Stay right here. This is Classic FM 91.1. The only station that plays every song. You know, I am Ebony. Good evening.
2: Yeah, this album is dedicated to all the teachers that told me I never amount to nothing. To all the people that lived above the buildings that I was hustling from that called the police on me when I was just trying to make some money to feed my daughter.
3: Yeah, yeah.
2: And to all my peoples in the struggle, you know what I'm saying? It's all good, baby.
3: Shake it.

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1: Thank you, Vivian, for requesting that song. Another original and cover unlocked. All right. It definitely, you know, that's not the original, right? Okay, we're going to find out. Well, that was a great rendition, by the way. Okay, so I'm just going to go into the last but not the least message for tonight. Okay. All right, fantastic. Here we'll have it. And he says, hello, Ebony. The Eddie Kwanza song took me back. Also to Friday evening, 7:30 in the 70s as well. When they used to air Cockroach. Oh, my goodness. Cockroach at dawn with Beatrice and Co. Please play me the song, Bogus Ikwe. Thank you. Okay. I'm going to try and find that song for you and play it for you. All right. And that is the last request we're going to be taking tonight. I'll play one song, then I'll find that song and play it for you. Then when I come back, the next time you will be hearing my voice will be when I will be saying goodbye. Up next is Thinking About Your Love from the year 1999 by Kenny Thomas.

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1: And like I said, that's the last memory for those of you who sent in your messages now or like a minute ago. 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So you try again next week. This happens every Tuesday from 7:30 all the way till 8:30. So keep that memory, hold that thought. We'll do this again the next week, Tuesday. 34 minutes past the hour of 8 o'clock, and it's about that time I just need to not talk anymore and allow you to listen to all of the great music that I have lined up for you, just because we're Classic FM, the only station that plays every song that you know, okay? And it will be totally bad manners for me to leave the studio without saying a very big thank you. On behalf of the Drive Time crew, myself and Jere, aka Baba for the Girls, want to say thank you so much. Thank you so much for choosing Classic FM. I mean, you had choices, but you decided to be here. Thank you for choosing us. We choose you right back all day and all night. Please, as always, if you're still on the road, I'm down on bended knees, please drive carefully. Why do people in Port Harcourt drive as if they're angry? You see somebody just overtake you and you're like, are you angry? Do I know you? Why are you angry? Okay, please take it easy on the roads. The road is not a racetrack. You are one crash away from your disability or from your death. It is that serious. So take it as seriously as the consequences. So please drive carefully. Be cautious of other road users. And also remember that security is everybody's business. Dear security personnel, because of the high rate of one chance that is happening in Port Harcourt, every time I hear one chance, I'm worried. I am scared. Even if there's a slim chance that, you know, I'll probably be in a bus. But I mean, how many, there are tons, the population of people who actually board buses are way more than the people who do not. Okay, so please, when you do your stop and search, actually stop and search. You are trained for this. When you see suspicious people, I'm pretty sure your instincts will tell you. Okay, so that at least you can't tell me that there's a stop and search and there's somebody who feels endangered inside that bus and the person will not yell for help, even if the driver tends to flee. I mean, that's where you come in. That is why, you know, they say you are friends and you're here to protect lives. Okay, so please, when you do the stop, actually stop and search, because people need to feel safe. As much as I would say, everybody stay safe out there, stay safe out there, but you know, they can only do the much that they can do. People can't be going out, I mean, to pursue their daily bread. You may imagine people who are still at their business places, you know, struggling to make ends meet, and they are going home by 9, maybe by 10. At the end of the day, they don't make it back home, or all the monies that they hustle is taken away by some evil being whom just decides that, oh, today I'm going to find the easy way out, you know, to make monies. It's sad, it's painful. All right, so please, security is everybody's business. No saying, no consign you, because even if you drive a car, how about your cousin, your neighbor, your sister, your brother, who doesn't drive a car? So it could be anybody who would need a help tomorrow. So do not turn a blind eye when you see somebody in help. If you see something, please say something. While we await the directives from the state, from the government, for the buses to be painted to the state color, but before then, I think I saw November. It's still a little while, okay? Why would do that? Let us do our best. Security personnel, help us, okay? You, as a citizen, help us. Help. Let's help ourselves, okay? So let's hold each other's hands through this thing called life, because none of us can really do it by ourselves. Be your brother's keeper for real. Don't just talk the talk. Make sure you practice exactly what you preach. I am Ebony, and I am saying good night. Have yourself. Please sleep. For me, I am definitely going to. I have told myself. I pray I keep to my words. Okay, I need to have a very early night's sleep because I have a longer day tomorrow. So for my own good, I need to sleep on time. So make sure you sleep, rest, all right? You continue the hustle and bustle tomorrow, but give that body the rest that it needs. I'm giving you virtual big hugs and saying good night.

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1: Castle Light. Lighten up. Drink responsibly. Not for sale to persons under the age of 18.
2: Know what's heavy? 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Then, boom, you see your ex dancing with their next. You could call it a night. Or you could...
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1: 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Lighten up. Drink responsibly. Not for sale to persons under the age of 18.
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0: 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Know what's happening around you and around the world through updates and major news bulletins.
2: Stay fit, live well, and be informed about your health. 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